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4: Hi there, it's Damien Carbon. Early voting starts today in the Secret Harbour by-election, with 13 days to go. Labor's Georgia Tree launched her campaign over the weekend, while One Nation's Luke Hurtiger and Liberal candidate Ryan Robertson were also seen door-knocking. Prime Minister Anthony Albanese is heading to Perth this weekend. Another death on WA roads as our road toll hits a decade high. A 22-year-old woman died near Nunortia, about 90 minutes north of Perth, around 10:30 last night. Police say the woman sadly died at the scene. Perth's iconic revolving restaurant at the top of St Martin's Tower in the city is set to close for good. Sea Restaurant will stop turning at the end of January. And Sam Pang has won the Gold Logie at TV's Night of Nights.
5: I'm going to forget some names. 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
4: The Freo Dockers have locked in the minor premiership and are now keen to take a near full strength side to Melbourne this weekend against Carlton. But Murphy Reid is likely to miss again. And there's calls this morning for coach Andrew McQualter to have his contract extended at the Eagles. Seven's Ryan Daniels believes he deserves more time.
6: I wrote in the West on Saturday, and I firmly believe this, that as much as they've only won four games this year and one game last year, I'd like to see them give Andrew McQualter a small extension.
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1: Rain on the way for Perth this afternoon with a maximum of 20 degrees. Down to 9 tonight, then cloudy and 19 for us tomorrow. 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
13: Tell you what, count your pennies, all 10,000 of them. 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
14: Hi, how are you?
13: We're great. 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What will you be spending it on?
14: I don't know. I need to win it first before I can spend it.
13: That is, I mean, look, it's a very rational way of thinking.
15: It is, yeah. Yep. Penny.
14: Yes.
15: You ready to go?
14: Yeah, ready.
15: Okay, Penny, let's do this, mate. 30 seconds, 10 questions pass. 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Your letter is F for Foxtrot, okay?
14: F for Foxtrot.
15: F for Foxtrot. Penny, good luck.
14: Okay, thank you.
13: Okay, Penny. Question number one, name an animal with four legs.
14: Fox.
13: A cartoon.
14: Pass.
13: An app.
14: Facebook.
13: An Australian song.
14: Friday.
13: Something that goes on a cake.
14: Fairies.
13: A chocolate bar.
14: Pass.
13: A colour.
14: Frangipani.
13: A noun.
14: Face.
13: A mathematical term.
15: Blah, blah, blah, blah.
13: Sorry. What did you put on the cake? I missed that one.
14: Fairies.
15: Fairies, yeah.
13: That's cute.
15: We've had plenty of fairies on our daughter's cakes over the years.
13: Look, the cartoon you were looking for, Family Guy or Finding Nemo and a chocolate bar, the classic Flake.
15: Flake.
13: Flake.
14: Not so easy when you do it in the car.
13: Even easier when I've got it written on a sheet.
15: Yeah. All right, Penny, we'll leave you to it, mate. Thanks for playing.
14: All right. Thanks so much.
15: All right. Bye-bye. Alpha Bucks for $10,000 back tomorrow 7 and again at 8.
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0: That song will never not be a crowd pleaser.
1: So good.
0: We're inundated on the text. People say, this is the best sing-along ever. Oh, we love it. Lion King, Hakuna Matata, Pete and Kimber Show. 8:18, thank you for spending your Monday with us. We'll catch up with Ben Cousins after 8:30 this morning and cover the weekend in footy, the Fremantle Dockers securing the minor premiership. And we also found...

0: found a blast from the past of Ben.
1: Oh, this photograph I've seen of Ben is, I mean, was he 12 when he started in the West Coast Eagles?
0: Certainly by the photograph that you found,
1: yeah. It looks like it.
0: By the looks of things. Mm. That coming up very soon. Make sure you keep on listening.
1: I want to talk, Pete, about, I know you'll love this, because if there's one thing you and I do disagree on this show, and it's very uncommon for us to disagree.
0: Mm.
1: But the one thing we disagree on is how many times you want to talk about bowel movements. And I
0: have a list that I'm still working through.
1: But you know, in light of our deep friendship, I would like to meet you halfway.
0: Okay.
1: Okay?
0: All right.
1: And so I bring you a poo-mergency.
0: A poo-mergency?
1: A poo-mergency. On a recent flight, there was a severe poo-mergency after cabin crew handed out complimentary 100ml packs of prune juice.
0: This is
1: which
0: great
1: passengers
0: already.
1: Thought was grape juice. So they all sculled it down, and there were only two toilets on the flight, and everybody's bowels were trying to empty.
0: Actually, I think we have audio of it.
1: Oh.
0: No, we do. Have a listen to this.
2: Oh, my. Okay.
3: Oh, no.
4: Why is this happening?
5: Nothing's happening.
2: Oh, my God.
6: I just need to get off this white carpet.
2: No, okay. No, not the bathroom. Everybody, go outside. I'm serious. There's a bathroom across the street.
7: These are toilets. And these are toilets.
6: No. No.
7: Look away.
6: Megan, no!
7: Look away!
1: It was such a great scene.
0: It's one of the best scenes.
1: From Bridesmaids.
0: Great movie.
1: But, you know, imagine, like, you know, they said people could have also had coffee and tea and things like that, except they didn't, because they all thought they were getting lovely grape juice. But instead it was, you get a laxative, you get a laxative. And it was a disaster.
0: Yep. Okay, so 13, 10, 60. When did a poo sneak up on you this morning?
1: No, we're not doing that one.
0: We're not?
1: I know you love it.
0: Oh, well, what were you going with then? Well, if you were meeting me halfway.
1: Halfway is workplace whoopsies.
0: All right,
1: not
0: fine.
1: Just when you've had to do a whoopsie at the workplace. I mean the mistake of handing out prune juice on a plane.
0: Yeah, okay. So big mistakes that you've made at your own workplace.
1: Yeah, big mistakes. And, I went online to find some examples. One person said that they were doing some funding, some payroll for the office, and they accidentally clicked submit twice, and it double funded a massive payroll contribution for the entire company, and it went through, and it was a $4 million error.
0: $4 million?
1: They then had to try and recover.
0: Wow.
1: They took them over 3 months to fully unwind all the transactions.
0: That's insane.
1: Massive workplace whoopsies.
0: All right, mistakes happen, don't they? We'll come back and take your calls in minutes. 13 10 60 is the number. Get on the phone.
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12: 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Finally, that crash cleared Roe Highway southbound at Ramford Road, Canning Vale, but traffic remains really heavy on the approach, still back to around Albany Highway. Another crash now, Tonkin Highway northbound at Abernethy Road, Kewdale. Centre lane is blocked. Again, traffic heavy there. 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
1: 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Good morning.
2: I stand corrected, and Pete, I'd like to apologise.
1: I accept your apology.
2: I just recently mentioned a flight where there was a poo emergency because they accidentally gave all the passengers prune juice and there weren't enough toilets for everyone's bowels to empty. And you said, let's take calls on when did a poo sneak up on you, which is a phone topic that you have loved to do for a long time, and you've brought it back on the show many times.
1: I've been doing that phone topic, I reckon, once every 6 months, for the last 10 years.
2: And for the last 5 years, I've made you negotiate, like you kind of have to earn it. And this time I said, no, we'll do like workplace whoopsies. We'll do mistakes people have made at work, and no one called. And I stand corrected. I think we should have done.
1: When did a poo sneak up on you? 13 10 60. When did a poo sneak up on you? There's the number. I'm putting the number out there.
2: No, this is
1: when,
2: like,
1: when you've just gone about your business and it's just turned into an absolute mess.
2: No, this is the problem we had this morning, because we talked earlier on the show today about cliche radio, about how radio hasn't changed in 30 years. You had friends say radio's no different. It's been the same for 30 years. And we say, no, we're trying to do some different stuff. And we threw out our text line and said, if you have got cliche radio bits that you loved, tell us what they are.
1: You know what? Have a listen to the text messages that we're getting through at the moment, right? So Megan says, I love crank call segments. Bring back Bernie Britton. Oh, like, just that's okay. So there's something there. Whatever we got? We've got another dozen calls saying we want Beat the Bomb.
2: Beat the Bomb.
1: There's somebody here saying bring back The Fugitive. Hide and seek around the city would be great. Why don't you do that? Sean said Secret Sound. Last time it was a razor blade dropped in the bathroom counter.
2: Like, wow. Clearly it's
1: I will say something about the Secret Sound. I remember as a kid driving around listening to the radio, and I think it was the first time the Secret Sound ever became a thing.
2: Yeah.
1: And it was a you know when you're in the car and you've got the sun visor?
2: Yes.
1: And you can shift it from the front to the back and the front.
2: Yep.
1: Yeah, yeah. It was the sun visor being pulled back and hitting the roof.
2: Oh, yes.
1: And it was worth $23,000. And the guy who won it was a cabbie.
2: Oh,
1: it was
2: amazing.
1: A taxi driver.
2: Like, I know that noise.
1: Yeah, yeah.
2: I mean, they were catchy. I get it. We've sort of joked about the idea of going, if we just did like a cliche day of radio, like just old school radio
1: Maybe
2: gear.
1: There's something to it then. If we do bring back a whole, like a day full of that stuff. We do have a caller if you want to take the caller. Stacey's called in.
2: Well, it depends. Has Stacey got a poo who snuck up on her, or is it a whoopsie at work?
1: Stacey,
2: which category do you fall into?
3: Oh, look, I could fill in both, but I'm calling for the
1: stuck up
3: one.
1: All right. What was your workplace whoopsie? Go on.
3: So I was cleaning up the register, the shelves at the front, and me and a different lady. And sorry about the kids. And we had a customer, so we were racing each other to get back to the register to serve. And she hip and shouldered me, and I flew into the chicken cooker. And the chicken cooker fell down, and we smashed the panel of glass off the side.
1: Oh,
2: whoa!
1: God. Oh my God!
2: That's pretty decent.
1: Yeah! Wow!
3: It was a big deal.
2: Is it?
3: And the other one?
2: Yeah, I was about to say, is it a better story than a poo sneaking up on you?
3: Me and my girlfriends were all drinking shots to Wacka, and I don't know, it must have gone straight to us the next day. I was trying to get in the house, and I had a little whoops.
2: Just on the porch,
1: so it's not
2: on the veranda
1: wild,
2: before you go in.
1: Crazy, wild story. Look, we've got Anonymous with more poo gear. See, people are calling.
2: See, you shouldn't open the floodgates.
1: People are calling, open the floodgates. It's nice by
2: no.
1: you. No, you know what?
2: I'm not even trying to contribute.
1: We're going
2: to
1: take a breather on this, Ringo. Tell them thank you for their calls, but we're going to take a, we're going to take a break because we've got to get to news, and then Ben's on the way, and we're going to talk some footy and stuff. See, the cliches work. The good stuff works. All right.
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15: 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Breakdown cleared. Leach Highway southbound after Welshpool Road in Welshpool. Crash on Tonkin Highway northbound. Abernethy Road still there in Kewdale. Traffic heavy in the area. A couple of other breakdowns. One Mitchell Freeway northbound after Hutton Street and one Roe Highway eastbound before South Street Leeming. Both slowing things down. 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
5: Hi there, it's Damien Carbon. The starter's gun in Secret Harbour has been fired this morning, with early voting now underway. 36,000 people in the electorate have 13 days to vote. Experts say it will come down to preferences. A woman has sadly died in a crash about 90 minutes north of Perth. 22-year-old lost control near New Norcia about 10:30 last night. Police say she sadly died at the scene. The federal treasurer claims the Coalition and One Nation could gut compulsory superannuation after Pauline Hanson said people should be able to use it. Jim Chalmers says that approach would threaten the retirement incomes of millions.
6: We will defend it forever from the Liberals, Nationals and One Nation who want to destroy it.
5: And the cost of workers' compensation claims from WA public school teachers has more than doubled in a decade. Teachers here in Perth are reporting more physical and mental

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0: So the 10 teams are now locked in for finals after Carlton grabbed a wildcard spot yesterday with a draw with the Bulldogs. Fremantle finish on top of the ladder and will go into September as the youngest team in the top 10. And Geelong are wanting to poach both Zach Butters and West Aussie Mitch Georgiades from Port Adelaide. Here's Andrew Maguire.
2: Georgiades is a superstar in his own right. He's out of contract at the end of next year and he'll be one of the most sought-after players in the game. It was swiftly knocked back on Georgiades' end.
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0: A sunny start, then rain after lunchtime today with a maximum of 20 degrees in Perth, down to 9 tonight, then cloudy and 19 tomorrow. 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
1: is the Pete and Kimber Show.
6: Yes, good morning. Hello, everybody. Hi, Ben Cousins. Hello.
7: Gee, you're chirpy this week.
6: What?
7: Week's a long time, isn't it?
6: What are you talking about? Oh, mate, I'm
7: very somber this time last week.
6: I'm as consistent as the sun rising.
7: Lucky you didn't jump ship, that's all I'm saying. Good to have you back in the studio.
8: Thanks, mate. I'm glad to be back.
7: After it was your
6: soiree?
7: Yeah, soiree.
8: Did you say soiree? It was weeks of
7: napping,
8: sickness.
7: But
8: no,
7: I won't
8: weeks
7: say
8: of
7: that
8: sickness,
7: word.
8: And then I got kidnapped. I don't know how.
7: Oh, you said it, not me.
6: sounds like a holiday. No, you're right. So Ben is referring to the fact that, a little over a week ago, I was a little despondent because of the loss to Melbourne for the Fremantle Dockers. And then the party's back, baby, and the train's back on the track.
8: Right. You feel it like you're a player.
6: Yes, yeah, so it was very, very good. We're going to come back.
7: Or maybe you were just despondent because
6: what?
8: Because I wasn't
7: Kimber
8: here.
7: Was taken.
6: No, yeah.
7: Was that your flat?
6: No, it was the Dockers. Yeah, it was the flat.
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1: 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I come from a
2: and your first concert was at the Perth Entertainment Centre. Mine was E17.
1: Oh, classic.
2: I wore a black skivvy and cross-colour jeans that I borrowed from a friend. I actually went with my best friend and we had the best time.
1: Of course you did. 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
5: 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That crash causing all that delay on Tocken Highway northbound Abernethy Road in Kewdale has been cleared. But you can imagine the congestion remains for a little bit. Please continue to be patient. A breakdown on Mitchell northbound after Hutton Street and Aussie Park slowing things down. Same for the breakdown on Roe Highway eastbound before South Street leaving. Plateful Perth is here, only to the end of August. Hurry and book one of 90 unique feasts, sips or stays across the city now at platefulperth.com.au. 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
2: 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From there, it is your chance to become the newest millionaire in Perth. And if you guessed that...
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0: love Mason Cox from the Fremantle Dockers, and he loves Miley Cyrus' Party in the USA. No, seriously, it's his favourite song. 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

0: 94.5. You can keep us on all day for Perth's Best Variety. That means Rick Astley after 10 and this from Justin Bieber.
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7: Hello there, I'm Matthew Layton. Victorian public school teachers have backed a new pay deal, ending the threat of another strike. The deal delivers at least 28.3% over 4 years, plus a $2,000 bonus, with Wednesday's planned walkout now called off. The Albanese government says compulsory super could be on the line at the next federal election. One Nation and the Coalition want the rules loosened, with the opposition backing first home buyers dipping into their super. A woman has been charged over a crash which killed a four-year-old girl, with the 33-year-old accused of careless driving causing death in Perth South. And the gold Logie belongs to Sam Pang after the comedian claimed television's biggest popularity gong. He's told Seven he loves the industry and hopes his acceptance speech set the right tone.
8: Hopefully I got the tone right. You know, I'm sure, yeah. I forgot people, but yeah, I just wanted to give, you know, I'm very, very grateful and lucky to be in the industry. I love it.
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7: Across Perth, showers today in a top of 20, down to 10 tonight. Cloudy tomorrow and 19, and Wednesday a shower or 2 and 20. 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
0: I mean, come on. You have got until 10:34 to guess who that is at mix.com.au. 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
3: 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Matt from High Wycombe, we've got a spot for you as well. And Maddie, talk to me about your million-dollar dream.
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3: Mason Cox from the Fremantle Dockers joined us on the show, and we found out he hadn't heard the latest hype song for Freo yet. 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

0: might have us on in the car right now, or maybe you're streaming at work. 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
2: Hello there, I'm Matthew Layton. The Sydney Swans say several players were involved in an alleged incident overnight. It happened in Melbourne, with the club notifying the AFL and relevant authorities. The Swans say they can't comment further at this stage. Alleged gangland figure Fadi Hadara is fighting for life after police say he was shot in a targeted attack outside his Melbourne home. The Albanese government says Australians' retirement savings could be at risk under plans to loosen access to super. One Nation wants early access expanded, while the coalition backs using super for first home deposits. Treasurer Jim Chalmers says that would erode compulsory super. Deputy Liberal leader Jane Hume rejects the claim.
3: Can I make it very clear? The super guarantee is here to stay, and the Treasurer is simply making things up.
2: And a state premier is warning a GST shake-up could cost billions, with WA's Roger Cook urging the Prime Minister to protect the current deal after a scathing Productivity Commission report.
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2: Across Perth, showers today in a top of 20, down to 10 tonight. Cloudy tomorrow and 19, and Wednesday a shower or two and 20. 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

0: 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Things like The Fugitive, The Secret Sound and Beat the Bomb.
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8: 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See, 23 is actually quite fascinating. 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
6: Good afternoon, I'm Matthew Layton. Several Swans players have been linked to an alleged incident as police investigate a report of sexual assault. The investigation centres on an East Melbourne hotel where Sydney stayed after yesterday's MCG win. Police say inquiries are ongoing, and if this raises concerns, support is available through 1-800-RESPECT. Teachers have signed off on a major pay rise, bringing months of industrial action to an end. Public school staff in Victoria will receive at least 28.3% over 4 years and a $2,000 bonus, while annual meeting hours will be halved. Labor is sharpening its attack on plans to loosen access to superannuation. One Nation and the Coalition wants more people able to tap their savings, particularly for housing, while the Albanese government says that risks weakening retirement incomes. And in developing news, actress Hayden Panettiere, best known for Heroes, Nashville, and Remember the Titans, has died at the age of 36.
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6: Across Perth, showers today in a top of 20, down to 10 tonight. Cloudy tomorrow and 19, and Wednesday a shower or 2 and 20. 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
11: What sort of car would you be driving if you had just won $1 million? 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You can check out some of the really fancy showrooms there. 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It's Alyssa. First thing we need to do is get you inside the Millionaire's Lounge, where you will have the chance to win life-changing cash. 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
3: I stand corrected, and Pete, I'd like to apologise. 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

0: 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And here's a song that had a revamp after being used in Stranger Things, the final season. Tiffany, coming up after one. What if I'm far from home? We've also got Avicii and Roxette. It's a little strange seeing the rain back today after some gorgeous days over the weekend. More of that, please.
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10: Hey, I'm Tessa Randello. The Sydney Swans have confirmed several AFL players were involved in an alleged incident in Melbourne last night. In a short statement, the club CEO, Matthew Pavlich, said the club's working with the AFL and authorities.
11: It's safe to say that we're extremely shocked and disappointed that this has taken place and that the players have found themselves in this situation.
10: 36-year-old US actress Hayden Panettiere has passed away. She's best known for her parts in TV shows Nashville and Heroes. In a statement, her representatives saying she was an incredible light and a force of nature. The Treasurer's hit back at Pauline Hanson, saying she wants more Aussies to be able to dip into retirement savings early. Jim Chalmers saying the ideology on super would decimate the economic security and retirement incomes of millions of Australian workers. And some highlights from Aussie TV's Night of Nights. The Gold Logie went to comedian Sam Pang, Robert Irwin taking home Most Popular Presenter.
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10: Hours for the rest of the day in Perth, dropping to a low of 10 degrees overnight. Cloudy tomorrow, heading for a top of 19 degrees. Chance of a shower or two on Wednesday. 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
1: Hello, it's Alyssa, and I think if I won $1 million, one of the things I would get is a lot of help in life. 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Booking appointments, getting the car serviced, stuff like that. Yes, someone else can do it. Let's get you closer to being the next millionaire in Perth. Guess who this is?
2: 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I always would be like, thank you, Next, to like anything. You know this guy.
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3: I stand corrected, and Pete, I'd like to apologise. 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

0: 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Pete and Kimber reminiscing about, you know, classic radio segments that people still love. Things like The Fugitive, The Secret Sound and Beat the Bomb.
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9: Hey there, I'm Tessa Randello. The Swans say several AFL players were involved in an alleged incident following last night's win in Melbourne. The club has notified the league and relevant authorities. CEO Matthew Pavlidge says they're extremely shocked and disappointed that this has taken place and that the players have found themselves in the situation. One Nation calling for a rethink on how

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0: Showers for the rest of the day in Perth, dropping to a low of 10 degrees overnight. Cloudy tomorrow, heading for a top of 19 degrees. Chance of a shower or two on Wednesday. 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

0: 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Elisa, this afternoon, I have another million-dollar voice. 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

0: 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Well, it means you could win life-changing cash.
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0: So you've got until 2:32 to guess that young man's identity. 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
1: So Harry Styles had the key to the Mix 94.5 Millionaires Lounge this hour. And if you guessed him, you put his name in at mix.com.au. Well, welcome. You are inside the Millionaires Lounge. 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
5: 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Boom gates are stuck down in Bayswater, Guildford Road and Railway Parade intersection. Railway Patrol are on site. Traffic is slow there. An earlier breakdown on the freeway north after Hepburn Avenue has cleared. But freeway north, a building near the city, then Reed Highway to Hepburn Avenue. Freeway south from the city to Mill Point Road and near the Mount Henry Bridge. WA's GST deal is under threat. Join the fight. Get the facts at WA.

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22: Good afternoon to McMillan from 7 News with your update. Star Sydney Swans players are being investigated over a sex attack inside a Melbourne hotel room. Early voting has opened for the Secret Harbour by-election. The once safe Labor seat has been hotly contested with a record

0: 16 candidates. More than 36,000 people are enrolled to vote, with polling day on Saturday, the 29th of August. A 33-year-old mother has been charged over a deadly crash in Canning Vale. Her 4-year-old daughter was killed in the collision. The woman's 8-year-old son survived but was hurt. Hollywood is mourning after the shock loss of Hayden Panettiere. The actress was just 36. Perth's only revolving eatery has announced it's closing its doors. The iconic sea restaurant in the CBD will spin for the last time on January 31. The St Martin's Tower is set to be redeveloped into a hotel. And Sam Pang was the big winner at last night's Logies, winning the award for Most Popular Personality.
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2: Sam Jolly with Perth's weather. It's been a wet day as a cold front sweeps through. Tomorrow, cloudy with a slight chance of a shower, top of 19 degrees. For the latest on today's top stories, join us for 7 News tonight or catch up on 7 Plus.
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4: 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There was a brief crash in Canning Vale. That is cleared Roe Highway westbound before South Street. Traffic is still recovering on approach. Delays through Craigie with a crash on Mitchell Freeway northbound. Ocean Reef Road, that is blocking the right lane. And boom gates down in Bayswater, Guildford Road and Railway Parade intersection. Railway Patrol are on site. 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
24: AFL stars accused of a hotel sexual assault. 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
3: 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It is that easy. 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
2: 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Oh. Actually, if you could look after them, that'd be great. 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

0: Just
1: so funny.
0: Dirt all over your
1: day. So funny. Anyway,
2: how
1: so
2: was your day, babe. He's got a mouthful of
0: pretty clay today.
1: And so then she handed me. She goes, "This is a fossilized whale vertebra, right?" And she hands it to me, and I go, "That's cool." And she goes, "Nah, lick it."
2: So you how many licked people a fossilised whale? Yeah, how many people have licked it? I mean, that's never stopped him before, though.
1: I don't know. True. But that's me there. And at the start, I pushed my tongue against it, and I went, "Oh, my God, I've fallen for this elaborate prank." And then after about a second, I'm like, "Hang on, it's got my tongue. Oh, my God, what will pick your tongue? What will pick your tongue?" She's like, "Yeah. Fossils stick to your tongue."
2: Well, that's just like, a trick cool? for young players, isn't it?
1: Isn't
2: that's
1: it? Very yeah. So you know if you've got a partner and they're getting older, and if you stick to them, they're a fossil, officially.
2: I didn't know where that was going. I'm glad that's what you said.
1: Here's what I want to know. I never thought in a million years, even longer than that fossil has been around, right? That's millions of years.
2: That you'd have whale vertebrae in your mouth.
1: That I would have had whale vertebra. So I want to know, 13, 10, 60, what have you had in your mouth? Because I can proudly now say
0: would that be the biggest bone you've had in your mouth?
1: Yeah, a fossil.
0: Yeah, right. Is it bigger than like a steak
1: oldest,
0: bone?
1: It's the oldest bone. Yeah, absolutely. Okay. Yes.
0: That's big.
1: 13, 10, 60, what have you had in your mouth? Give us a call.
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9: 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Traffic signals blacked out in Ascot. Great Eastern Highway and Tonkin Highway intersections slow down and give way to your right. A breakdown has just cleared in South Perth and moved to the emergency bay, Kwinana Freeway northbound before Mill Point Road. And that's caused some congestion nearby and also still slow with a crash in Craigie. Police are on site. Mitchell Freeway northbound at Ocean Reef Road and the right lane is blocked. An FBI agent, a calculating female serial killer, and a pursuit that pushes every boundary. Emmy Rossum stars in the gripping new thriller Furious, now streaming on Disney Plus. 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
24: AFL stars accused of a hotel sexual assault. The shock weapons found in Perth schools, a 7 News special investigation. And Magda Zabanski steals the show at the Logies. 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
1: 131060, what have you had in your mouth? Me, I've had a fossilised whale vertebrae and it stuck to my tongue. That's how you tell the difference between fossils and rocks. Are professional scientists doing this out in the field, picking up things, sticking their tongue on it? Yep. I learned that on the weekend. What a fun time. G'day, Ben.
2: G'day, how are we?
1: Yeah, living the dream. What have you had in your mouth?
2: So mine was really exciting. I did it as more of a concealment than anything else. I was in what's known as the mini arena in Verona, which is very much like a little Colosseum, like in Rome, where they used to do games and things like that. And I was actually doing a walkthrough with a very close friend of mine in Italy. And in the corner of my eye, I spotted a handmade metal ring lying off to the side just at the base of one of the walls. So I quickly picked it up. And as we're discussing what this may be it a ring that held something on the wall or what I'd like to believe...

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2: 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Through Bayswater, there's a broken down truck, Tonkin Highway southbound at Guildford Road. Incident responsive, close the left lane and traffic's busy, so allow for a safe merge. Traffic lights out in Ascot, Great Eastern Highway and Tonkin Highway intersection. Slow down and give way to your right. Still a crash in Craigie too. Mitchell Freeway northbound at Ocean Reef Road blocking the right lane. And the breakdown is cleared on the freeway northbound before Mill Point Road in South Perth. 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It's Dylan. More traffic soon on Mix 94.5, Perth's best variety.
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16: Good afternoon to McMillan from 7 News with your update. Star Sydney Swans players are being investigated over a sex attack inside a Melbourne hotel room. Early voting is open for the Secret Harbour by-election. The once safe Labor seat has been hotly contested with a record 16 candidates. More than 36,000 people are enrolled to vote, with polling day on Saturday, the 29th of August. A 33-year-old mother has been charged over a deadly crash in Canning Vale. Her 4-year-old daughter was killed in the collision. The woman's 8-year-old son survived but was hurt. Hollywood is mourning after the shock loss of Hayden Panettiere. The actress was just 36. Perth's only revolving eatery has announced it's closing its doors. The iconic sea restaurant in the CBD.

0: LED will spin for the last time on January 31. The St Martin's Tower is set to be redeveloped into a hotel. And Sam Pang was the big winner at last night's Logies, winning the award for Most Popular Personality.
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2: Sam Jolly with Perth's weather. It's been a wet day as a cold front sweeps through. Tomorrow, cloudy with a slight chance of a shower, top of 19 degrees. For the latest on today's top stories, join us for 7 News tonight or catch up on 7 Plus.
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0: It's the one and only Carrie Bickmore
4: and Tommy Little.
0: This is Carrie and Tommy.
5: Yeah. And if you are just joining us, well, you're just in time for this. Carrie.

0: for your Monday arvo. It's Carrie Bickmore and Tommy Little driving you home.
1: Yeah, but it's not just us here. And he, the man I'm about to introduce, was celebrating an anniversary over the weekend. It's the one and

0: opened the door and he was completely naked with clothes all over the floor because he didn't want poo to splash on his clothes.
1: Yeah, see, the instincts are built in from a very young age.
2: But when is this is disgusting. But
1: it's not. It's the particles in the air, Carrie.
2: But you're in a toilet. The particles are all there. I know it's disgusting, but I don't think you're taking your clothes off.
3: So you're
2: saying stop them.
3: Embrace poo particles.
2: No, I'm just
1: saying the more the better.
2: I'm just saying. I think wherever your clothes are hanging in the cubicle, they're going to get the particles on them.
1: You would have done a variation of this if you were wearing a jacket. I'm sure you'd take it off.
2: I honestly wouldn't. Would you get? Do girls?
1: Just let
2: you take
1: jacket,
2: your clothes off?
4: I have a confession.
1: Go, Dust.
4: I do bottom half off if I'm not feeling well.
1: Oh,
2: Actually, I do too, because if you're going to have to be rushing in and out and in and out and in and out, you don't want
4: like,
2: to have to.
4: You don't want the tight pants constricting your legs if you're like uncomfortable.
2: Yeah, yeah. You're Porky Pigot, don't you?
5: Spread them.
1: G'day, Michael.
6: Hey, mate, how are you?
1: Yeah, good. Talk to us about top half off number twos.
6: No, I don't personally, but I have a mate. He can't do it unless everything is off.
1: So pants completely off the legs?
6: Yeah, like we were out at a nightclub once. The cubicle door just wasn't there.
1: Oh.
6: I was standing at the front of the cubicle door trying to block got shirt, shoes, socks, jogs, hat.
2: What a good mate you are, Michael.
6: Oh, I don't know why it stank the whole room out.
2: Oh.
1: Michael, were you tempted? Because that sounds like something my friends would do. But then
2: run with all your clothes
1: and then just leave, or just it's not so even just funny. Leave halfway through. Were you tempted to just leave?
6: Yeah, I was. He made me put my phone and my license behind him. So
3: I he's taking collateral.
1: Thank you, Michael.
2: That is so funny.
1: Well, we're asking, is it just men? Louise, is it just men who do this?
7: Definitely not. I don't think I've ever related to a sentence so more in my life. It's a full body activity, you know. I'm not just pooping. I'm actually decompressing, but I want to be able to do it with, like, maximum aerodynamic efficiency, you know. Like, everything needs to come off.
1: And so if you're out, do you hang your stuff on the back of the door?
7: 100%. That's what the hooks are for as well.
2: They're for handbags, Louise.
7: Handbags and tops.
1: No, I don't reckon they are for handbags.
2: They're for handbags
1: they're
2: and
1: for
2: a coat. A coat, but not for pants, socks, jocks, t-shirt,
3: jumper.
2: They've
3: got two little hooks on them.
1: They do. They do. Yes, yes. Louise,
7: honestly.
2: Also, the idea, sorry, I've just had this picture of you guys taking your clothes off and putting them on the floor. When you go into those toilets when you're out, people just pee all over the floor. So you've then got your clothes.
3: Harry, you're supposed to pee in the toilet, mate.
1: Yeah. Who pees on the floor?
3: Come on.
2: Oh, you all do.
1: Carrie, I'm a spisser. I don't.
2: You know what I'm talking about. And then your clothes are getting in it and it's disgusting.
1: I don't put stuff on.
2: Where are people putting it if they don't have a hook?
1: On the hook.
2: There's not always a hook on a public toilet door.
5: Over the door.
2: It's a fancy over the door, just hanging over the door. Then you think someone's in there getting some action.
1: Yeah, we'll just sit it in your
2: lap. Just hold it. You're worried about the particles. The particles.
8: 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Thankfully, the fully electric Volvo EX30 does. 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
13: 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Crash cleared in Craigie Mitchell Freeway northbound at Ocean Reef Road, but traffic is still heavy for the moment as things recover back to Warwick Road. Broken down truck cleared in Bayswater. Similar conditions there on the approach. Tonkin Highway southbound at Guildford Road. And traffic lights still blacked out in Ascot at Great Eastern Highway.

0: and Tonkin Highway intersection, so slow down and give way to your right there. Census night was Tuesday, the 11th of August. There's still time to complete. In the census, every answer matters, authorised by the Australian Bureau of Statistics, Canberra. 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
16: 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Summertime in Perth means high to extreme UV levels, but Franco from Frio's not worried. 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

0: All right, 30 seconds, 10 questions. It is that easy. Pete, what would you do if you won $10,000?
1: I would completely disappear.
0: What do you mean?
1: I would just disappear. You wouldn't find me. I'd be gone.
0: Wait, you mean with the family on a vacation on the road, yeah?
1: No, just me. Oh. Actually, if you could look after them, that'd be great. Thanks.
0: I'll do what I can.
1: All right.
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0: 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So if you want, if you are in that situation.
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9: 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Good news through Ascot. The traffic signal outage has been restored at Great Eastern Highway and Tonkin Highway intersection. That's all operating as normal. In Como, a breakdown has come and gone on the freeway northbound after Canning Highway. The vehicle is now in the emergency bay and traffic is still slow on the approach. And through East Vic Park, roadworks on Shepparton Road southbound at Oak Street down to a single lane with traffic busy on approach. 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Starlight.org.au. 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

0: Around Australia, if you drive home, the Savo, it's Carrie Bickmore and Tommy Little.
1: Do you ever get self-conscious of how you talk?
2: Yeah, every time I hear myself. I feel like I slur.
1: That's probably because you're drunk.
2: Very unfair, Carrie.
1: Easy to fix.
2: What's that? Soft drink? Impossible.
1: Because a friend said to me over the weekend something, and they said it to me playfully, and now I can't unhear it, and now it's all I think about when I speak. And I was told that I say, oh, great, great, great, the word great, the whole time in every answer to everything in
2: no
1: the way I
2: way.
1: Speak.
2: No so, way.
1: Do I?
2: Nope.
1: No, I want honest feedback because my
2: problem
1: is now.
2: And if you do, it's a perfect amount.
1: My problem now is I've spent 2 days conscious of what I'm saying and trying to be a thesaurus and come up with other words other than great.
2: So what are you saying? Oh, ripper.
1: I said fantastic before.
2: Oh, fantastic.
1: But fantastic was too much. It needed great in the moment. Fantastic
2: oh, good.
1: Had a bit too much. Oh, good.
2: Oh, good.
1: Oh, good.
2: Oh,
0: that
2: not,
0: can sound
2: not bad.
0: Sarcastic, though.
2: Not
0: oh,
2: bad.
0: Good.
2: Oh, good size. Not bad.
1: Not bad.
2: Not bad.
1: But I realise that how often have people been listening to me and thinking, could she come up with another word other than great? Because I know I say, oh, my God, a lot.
0: Mm.
1: Oh, my God is a go-to for me. What would you like to say,
3: I
1: Sarah?
3: I say great a lot, but I don't think it, like, I've never noticed it until it was mentioned.
1: Well, you obviously have because you just said I say it
2: you
1: a lot.
2: I mean, it's not problematic.
3: Yeah, it's definitely not problematic.
1: How, what, you've obviously clocked it, though.
3: No, not until it was mentioned. Like, when you said, I found out I said great a lot, I could hear you say
1: great.
3: In my head, so you must say it a lot. But I've never noticed it before.
1: And I say, the other thing I've become self-conscious of is I say incredible a lot. And so everything's incredible, but so, everything can't be incredible, can it? So I just need more words. What am I replacing?
2: Maybe not everything's good. So maybe just every now and then go, crap. You know what I mean? Just mix it up.
1: Like
2: rubbish.
1: If someone tells you something, I'll go, oh, great.
2: I'll go poopy.
0: Maybe.
1: Poopy.
2: Yeah, poopy.
4: Maybe
2: yucky.
4: You can do what American shop assistants do in the shop and go,
1: Oh, that's real passive aggressive, isn't
4: that's
1: it?
4: That's what they do. You say, oh, can I take that T-shirt?
2: You could say preach.
1: Sister.
0: Oh, yeah.
2: Yeah.
1: Preach, sister.
2: Yeah.
1: All right. I'll try it tomorrow.
0: Okay. Now.
2: Good. Great.
1: Now.
2: Yeah.
1: Well, we've only got an hour left. Okay. Great. I'll see if I can get it into the rest of today's show.
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8: I stand corrected, and Pete, I'd like to apologise. 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
0: For the last 10 years,
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0: When did a poo snake up on you? 131060, when did a poo snake up on you? 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
10: 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Watch out for some emergency works through East Victoria Park, Shepparton Road, southbound at Oates Street, down to a single lane. Traffic's heavy on the approach. Wet and slippery this afternoon. Switch your headlights on nice and early and ensure a safe braking distance with the car in front. And busy through East Perth, East Parade, northbound at Graham Farmer Freeway. Lottery West's Millionaire Medley. 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
9: Good afternoon, Tim McMillan from 7 News with your update. Sydney Swans CEO Matthew Pavlich says the club is shocked and disappointed after police confirm they're investigating reports of sexual assault at the Swans Melbourne Hotel last night. Sydney beat Essendon by 36 points at the MCG on Sunday to lock in second spot on the AFL ladder. One Nation says Australians should have earlier access to their superannuation savings during a cost of living crisis or when trying to buy a first home. Labor says the move would see people retire into poverty. Early voting is open for the Secret Harbour by-election. The once safe Labor seat has been hotly contested. Polling day is on Saturday, the 29th of August. And actress Hayden Panettiere, best known for roles in Nashville and Heroes, has died aged 36. Her father has paid tribute, calling her an incredible light and a force of nature. The details around her death are unknown. And that's the news for this hour.
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11: Sam Jolly with Perth's weather. It's been a wet day as a cold front sweeps through. Tomorrow, cloudy with a slight chance of a shower, top of 19 degrees. For the latest on today's top stories, join us for 7 News tonight or catch up on 7 Plus.
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16: 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The Swedish dream is closer than you think.
17: It's the one and only
18: Carrie Bickmore
19: and Tommy Little.
17: This is Carrie and Tommy.
18: Yeah, yeah, yeah.
19: That is where you're at for your Monday afternoon. Still plenty more to come, the Sarvo.
20: Oh, now some of us, Bickers, are at the cutting edge of technology. How are you sending messages to people?
21: Carrier pigeon.
20: Damn it. which app specifically?
21: The one called Carrier.
20: No, it's called Carrier Pidge.
21: CP. Oh, what? There it's actually called Carrier Pidge. An app called Carrier Pidge.
20: Yeah, and it's what me and Sammy are using.
21: What do you mean? So, I was so joking.
18: Oh, that's not worth laughing at.
20: What's funny? So how are you really sending messages?
21: It's just SMS.
20: Lame! Ask me how I'm sending messages.
21: How are you sending messages?
20: Carrier Pidge. If you don't know, it's an app. And it means your messages, instead of instantly appearing to the person, they fly at 110 miles per hour based on real GPS distance to where the person is. And there is also a 0.2% chance that your pigeon dies mid-flight and your message never arrives.
18: Pigeons actually go 110 miles an hour.
20: I don't know. It seems pretty quick. There we go.
21: So hold on. If I was to send a message to my friend in like LA or something, how long would it take to get there?
20: Days.
18: Down the app, get shot. Out.
21: Yeah. And how would I know if it died on the way?
20: Because it wouldn't get to them.
21: And but you don't know if the person didn't receive it.
20: You have to send them another pidge to say, hey, did you get the last pidge? Yeah, so like, I'll say, hey, Sammy, now. Oh, no. Oh, hang on. A pigeon's on its way to me. Oh, my gosh.
18: Sorry, I sent one to you then. Sorry.
20: It hasn't even, see, and this is how good. I would have it by now, but not because it's a carrier pigeon. So, welcome, Tommy. I'll send prep here from now on. The whole team is going to be on Carrier Pidge, Carrie.
21: Mm. My God, you don't even check the team WhatsApp. Why
20: that's
21: are you suddenly
20: going to
21: check the team Carrier Pidge?
20: I'm an animal lover. WhatsApp, I'm sure it's using millions of litres of water or some other stuff. We're using pigeons.
18: Send a message to me and it tells you how far away the other person is and how long it will take.
21: But why? Who cares?
20: Because it's interesting and it's good stuff.
22: It costs money.
21: How much does it cost?
22: No, one pigeon's $1.99.
23: Well, you got to feed the pigeon.
21: $1.99 a text message.
20: Yeah. So what?
21: It's like the old
22: school
21: days of
22: texting. If you lose a pigeon, you have to buy a replacement pigeon.
23: Oh, my God. If your pigeon dies, you got to pay for a new one.
20: No, I haven't lost one yet. I haven't. I'm yet to lose. Hang on, Sammy. Have you got that message?
18: I just got a message.
20: Yo, have you? Oh, if you're free again.
18: I'm Tommy's guy.
20: Yeah.
18: What for? What do you want? What do you need?
20: No, just my guy, generally. Hang on. Don't talk to me. Send it back in a pigeon.
23: Sorry.
21: Yeah. You're doing children.
20: Up next, Vickers.
21: Yes.
20: We need to talk about... Well, etymology. I know that's not a good tease on any other radio station, but as you know, we do it bloody well, so stay with us.
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0: We had a going out schedule. So Wednesday night was Steve's into Margot's. Thursday nights we would be in Nedlands. Friday was Metro's in the city for R&B. Saturday was Metro's Frio. Sunday Arvo's, you ran it out with a cot Sunday sesh or something like that.
1: Jeez, were you ever home?
0: 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I'd need to be fed. But we had a lot of good times. Growing up in Perth was awesome. It's
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6: 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Emergency works underway in East Victoria Park along Shepparton Road southbound at Oates Street down to a single lane. Traffic's heavy on the approach. Freeway northbound busy into the city at Hay Street, then Stevenson Avenue to Shenton Avenue. Slowing out of Perth from Hay Street to Millpoint Road heading southbound, then at Canning Highway and between Russell and Anchortel Roads. At IGA, pick up Macona

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20: I would completely disappear.
21: What do you mean?
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21: Wait, you mean with the family on a vacation on the road, yeah?
20: 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Oh. Actually, if you could look after them, that'd be great. Thanks. I mean,
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7: 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What's going on now in Mandogalup? There's a crash on Kwinana Freeway northbound at Rowley Road, down to a single lane. Tollies are on site. Breakdown in Frio, Leach Highway eastbound at Carrington Street, blocking the centre lane. In Balcatta, another breakdown. Reed Highway westbound before Erindale Road. That vehicle's in the right turn pocket. And through Innaloo, watch out for some debris on Mitchell Freeway northbound at Stevenson Avenue. There's a bucket in the right lane. 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
8: 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Watch out for a crash still in place through Mandoggle up Quinana Freeway northbound at Rowley Road down to a single lane with towies on site. Through Balcatta, earlier breakdown cleared Reed Highway westbound before Erindale Road. Also, the breakdown in Frio has cleared Leach Highway eastbound at Carrington Street and the bucket's been removed from Mitchell Freeway northbound at Stevenson Avenue through Innaloo. 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
14: Good afternoon, Tim McMillan from 7 News with your update. Sydney Swans CEO Matthew Pavlich says the club is shocked and disappointed after police confirmed they're investigating reports of sexual assault at the Swans Melbourne Hotel last night. Sydney beat Essendon by 36 points at the MCG on Sunday to lock in second spot on the AFL ladder. One Nation says Australians should have earlier access to their superannuation savings during a cost of living crisis or when trying to buy a first home. Labor says the move would see people retire into poverty. Early voting is open for the Secret Harbour by-election. The once safe Labor seat has been hotly contested. Polling day is on Saturday, the 29th of August. And actress Hayden Panettiere, best known for roles in Nashville and Heroes, has died aged 36. Her father has paid tribute, calling her an incredible light and a force of nature. The details around her death are unknown. And that's the news for this hour.
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0: Sam Jolly with Perth's weather. It's been a wet day as a cold front sweeps through. Tomorrow, cloudy with a slight chance of a shower, top of 19 degrees.
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7: I tell you what, this is a special hour across Australia. Queen Bee is off, but the boys are in. The Logie Awards last night, and this is a Logie special. How are we feeling, Fev, Nick, this evening?
8: Hey, we're back. We're still here in Sydney, and we're about to go home, and we want all our money back on the slaps. It's been a great day.
7: Gamble responsibly, of course. But this morning we were literally in a hotel room above where the Logie Awards were, and we just had our hotel door open and waited for some of the big celebrities to come in.
8: That is rolled in.
7: And we interviewed them. So this whole happy hour, you're going to hear all the guests that just joined us in our hotel room. How cool is that?
9: The superstars from last night.
7: Yes. Yeah, some of the big winners, including
8: Larry. We had Dr. Chris Brown. Yes. We had Sam Mack, who missed his sunrise cross
9: this morning.
8: I think we may have something to do with that.
7: Yeah. But up next, he is the Gold Logie winner, the man that took out the biggest award on TV's Night Nights. Hear our chat when you walk past our hotel room this morning. Sam Pang after this across Australia with Fifi, Fev and Nick.
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0: Fifi Fevenick hanging out with you. The Logie Special. It is the day after TV's Night of Nights. And this morning, we all gathered together after an all-nighter and just left our hotel room door open. And some of the biggest guests of the night, superstars of TV Week's Logies, joined us for a chat. And right now, the man that took out the gold Logie, Sam Payne, joined us.
1: I've never seen anyone look so seedy walking into this hotel room. Oh, we have the gold Logie winner, Sam Payne!
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3: Listen,
1: bang.
3: Defend me. How could you? How can you sit here, Nick Cody, and listen to that intro?
4: You actually look grouse.
3: I look better than you two.
4: I think Fev's
1: mate, you look better than me anyway.
3: Fev, I'm over here.
1: mate, do you want me to start looking about eyes?
3: No, don't do that.
1: Yeah, no, I won't. I won't.
3: How are you? Look at you. You're in robes.
0: Yeah, of course. Like
1: robe life. The after party.
3: First time ever I feel overdressed.
1: Hey, congratulations, mate.
3: Thank you. That's it.
1: It would have been a shock.
3: It was.
1: Yeah.
3: Well, but yeah.
4: Who do you think was going to win?
3: I thought, to be honest, that it, you know, like, it's fine to be favourite. Apparently, I was favourite.
1: Were you?
3: Yeah. Exactly. But I didn't. You know that that doesn't mean anything.
1: Like, yeah, I know. I've backed a lot of favourites.
0: I know you're a favourite.
1: I get it.
3: Yeah.
0: DJ Shergs, our producer, said I just won money on Pang.
3: What odds?
1: You're paying $1.50.
3: Oh,
1: yuck!
3: A lot of,
1: shut up. $1.50. Put a $1,000 on the end, went $500. That's disgusting.
0: Gamble responsibly.
3: A lot of your $1.50 favorites have not got up. Yeah.
1: Oh, I know.
3: Yes.
1: Yeah. Thanks, Bang, for that.
3: If you said it first, if someone else's name would have came out at the end, I would have gone, yeah, well, that makes sense.
1: I was rooting for Julia.
3: Yeah, great. All right. Well,
1: no, I was.
3: What do you want me to say? Sucked in.
1: No, yeah. 100, yeah.
3: What do you want me to say?
1: No, mate, you dominate. Most popular person. How does that sit with you? Because you're not that person. You get around the golf course, you're shy, you don't want to be involved, you just go about your business.
3: I'm shy on a golf course, I've been looking for my ball.
0: Shy?
3: Yeah, no, I'm in the bushes. No,
0: shy? He hosted the Logies 3 years in a row.
1: No, but he nails it and gets off.
0: Yeah, of course.
1: But then when he plays golf, I don't see him because he's always in the bushes.
0: Oh.
3: Did I just say that?
1: Yeah, you did. I stole your gag.
0: I stole your gag.
3: This is magnificent.
1: I stole your gag.
3: How much sleep have you had, Fred?
1: None.
3: Oh, okay.
1: Yeah.
3: What about you?
4: Yeah, I've got a couple, I think.
3: Yeah, I got a couple.
4: Yeah.
1: Yeah.
3: You should have had a couple, Fev.
1: No, why would I?
0: Sam Payne.
3: You're attacking me. This is supposed to be a, you know, this is a congratulations.
1: No, you're attacking me. How much sleep you had? I said, no. And you go, you should have had some. I said, well, why?
3: None's amazing.
1: Yeah.
3: I'm worried about you.
1: You sleep when you're dead, brother.
0: But you'll be further up, I reckon.
1: I'm closer than everyone here. Now, obviously, Rob Irwin
0: is even winning
1: the Logies.
3: He did.
1: Did you give him any advice? I saw you on the red carpet saying some stuff in a few little interviews, but did you give him any little advice? Because the last 3 years, you have been top notch.
3: What advice? Yeah, I did. What advice could I get? Like, he was going to do his thing, which is different to mine. So that was fine. And yeah, I didn't, no advice from me. Like, he was, you know, there was dancing and there was snakes.
1: You're not doing that.
3: No, it was very different.
0: But Were you jealous though when he opened with a dance going, I should have done that?
1: With his sequence on?
0: I should have done that. Why didn't I bring out a snake?
3: Number four, I thought, geez, if I come back one more year, I could have danced and I could have had snakes. He was really, really wonderful. He's very, very likable, very talented. He was great. It was different, but it was showbiz and everyone liked it. And he was
1: great.
3: I just said, the only thing I said to him, I said, if you say anything bad about me, if you do any jokes at my expense, I will Will Smith you.
1: And I reckon that's the only person in the room you've probably got covered.
3: Yeah, that's true.
0: What, the crocodile wrangler? Yeah. I reckon he might be all right.
1: I reckon you could have taken Woodbridge. I reckon Woodbridge, yeah. Old tipping point.
3: Yeah, I could have taken him. But no, he was great.
1: Now, you win the gold, which is well-deserved. You're on some great shows. You're on the front bar, which ended my reign on the footy show, which was great.
3: You came on front bar.
1: I did come on the front. I was a second ever guest on your front bar out at Fitzroy in the old pub.
3: That's the one.
1: Which was great. How does Mick Molloy and old Nürburger Andy Margo, because you've won a gold Logie and they get nothing. But what do they think?
3: It's an interesting way of looking at it. Well, but I'll remind them now. Yeah.
0: That, it is such a footy player way of looking at a Logie, isn't it?
1: It's like he's won the Brownlow.
3: Yeah, yeah.
1: And those two little bench players have got nothing.
3: I'm gonna refer them as my sidekicks.
1: Yeah, yeah.
4: Oh, please.
1: Yeah,
4: thanks.
1: Yeah.
4: Sam Pang's front bar.
3: Yeah. No.
4: Featuring.
3: I wonder if they'll want. I'll probably just bring it into all contract negotiations with Mick from now on, because he's a producer on that show.
1: Yeah.
3: And I'm at a contract. Actually, at the end of every week. I'm just week to week, so that's great. So,
4: come on, get him on a fortnight deal.
1: Where is the Logie?
4: He deserves a fortnight deal, Mick.
1: Where is it?
3: I don't know where it is.
1: What do you mean?
4: Did you have a big night?
3: I had not as big as you two.
1: No, we're playing it up for radio. Obviously. Oh,
4: yeah. Yeah.
3: What a performance. Is it? Yeah. Sorry, you should be nominated for Best Actor, by the way, if you're...
1: Mate, I was on Home and Away and Neighbours. I've been Neighbours. Played myself.
4: Yep.
1: Absolutely cooked it. I played Brendan Favola,
3: yeah,
1: and didn't do a good job.
3: You've been on Neighbours?
4: Okay. No. My wife was on Neighbours. She stole Delta Goodrum's boyfriend. Edwina Valdez.
1: Cody was on Little People of LA.
3: I didn't know that.
1: It's the dwarfism.
3: I'd like to see.
1: Where is it, Logie?
3: I don't know where it is.
1: What do you mean you don't know where it is? You can't say you don't know where it is.
3: What am I just...
1: Is it in your room?
3: I hope so.
1: Yeah. Are you going to give it to your kid? What are you going to do with it?
3: I don't know where to... What
1: if kids?
3: Where's your Coleman?
1: Sold him.
0: Sam Pang, put your hands together.
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9: 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Down to a single lane with towies on site and traffic's heavy. Back to Anchortel Road there. Freeway northbound, slow Shenton Avenue. Heading southbound, busy out of Perth, Mill Point Road to Russell Road. 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

0: 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Pete, what would you do if you won $10,000?
1: I would completely disappear.
0: What do you mean?
1: I would just disappear. You wouldn't find me. I'd be gone.
0: Wait, you mean with the family on a vacation on the road, yeah?
1: No, just me. Oh. Actually, if you could look after them, that'd be great. Thanks.
0: I'll do what I can.
1: All right.
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0: our queen was off sick. But our hotel room door was open, and all these guests just started joining us one by one. We spoke to gold winner Sam Pang earlier. Dr. Chris Brown joined us on the phone. I tell you what, this was one of the loosest chats you'll hear all day.
1: What a beautiful man.
2: It hasn't been long since we last chatted.
3: Yeah, I know. Where are you, Doc?
2: I'm back home. I sort of escaped the whole precinct and headed back to my dog, who tried to make sense of our conversations, Fev. He had no luck either. So
3: no.
1: It's good to run it by another species, though, you know.
3: Old doggy dating, yeah.
2: Just bounce it around. It was quite something, you know. I don't know if you guys, Nick, Zaya, whether you guys have ever encountered Fev giving the I'm an athlete talk. Have you ever had the I'm an athlete talk, and that's why I'm different?
3: So Dr. Chris was having a chat, and he was talking about football.
2: You decided to show that athletes are different because you don't feel pain. And then
1: I really stepped aside, didn't I?
2: drive his fingers through my rib cage to demonstrate how I felt it, and then ask me to do the same thing to him and to point out that he couldn't feel it, and then showed me how his fingers are different. He doesn't even feel pain in his hands. His fingers are bent and twisted, and that's why he's different. It was just all about how Fev is different. And I think we're all pretty much in acceptance that Fev's different. And nothing's going to change that.
1: Dr. Chris, you've got to remember that physical assault...
3: You've worked on that all night, haven't you?
1: Yeah. You've got to remember, Dr. Chris, that physical assault to athletes is called having a laugh.
2: What is it after 11 o'clock? After 11 o'clock, footy players, just gather around. There's headlocks, there's caps of all different body parts, and just... It's just... You're just wired differently.
3: The doc was talking about all these, like... surgical terms. I just punched him in the ribs and said, "That hurt?" He goes, "Yep." I said, "Punch me, it won't hurt. We're tougher."
1: Wow.
3: We're athletes.
1: Dr. Chris, when you said taps of all types of body parts, did Fev get you with the what's the capital of
3: Thailand?
1: Thailand.
3: Bangkok. Bang.
2: There was a lot. Bangkok was a frequently visited destination last night.
3: Dr. Chris, it was a great night. You looked amazing.
1: Your
3: chiseled jaw just stunned everyone. What were your thoughts on the prawn entree?
2: I loved it. I didn't mind it. I came into it late, and I enjoyed it. I thought it was quite fresh and quite sort of, was it a little citrusy as well?
3: It was citrusy. Yeah. I ate Carrie Bickmore's. I had two. I was wrapped.
2: Yeah. I think it was one of the true highlights of the night.
3: No, that was my highlight. It was literally my highlight of the night.
1: The prawn entree. Yeah,
2: the other highlight of the night for me was when the wildlife was produced.
3: Oh, you got reptile. A snake on you.
2: I got the blue tongue lizard.
3: Oh, you got the lizard. That's right. You got the lizard.
2: I got the blue tongue lizard. The only interesting thing about the blue tongue lizard was that no one ever collected it. So for close to an hour, our table just had a blue tongue lizard, and we're just walking around the table, just sitting on my lap. It was like a seat filler, but interesting. And
3: Don't worry, Dr. Chris. I had a blackberry chupa chup vape, and my tongue was blue tongue as well. So,
1: mate, that lizard, its mates aren't going to believe him. You'll never guess where I was at last night.
3: That was
1: the
3: Dr.
1: star
3: Chris.
1: At the Logies. Oh, shut up. He's eating something rotten off the floor again.
2: Totally. He's got some stories to tell.
3: Now, Dr. Chris, you were amazing last night. Who was the loosest unit at your table?
2: Sonia Kruger.
3: She was up and about, wasn't she?
2: Yeah. Her dress, I'm glad the Logies didn't go another hour. I mean, it was always looking like a possibility. Her dress was made of these glass beads that were just falling off. Every time she moved, more and more fell off. She had a pile of crushed glass underneath her seat. If the Logies went for another half an hour, Sonia Kruger was naked.
3: Now, Chris, on a serious note, I don't know if you saw yesterday that your mate, Cole Sanderlands, did state
1: your best friend on
3: his show that no one listens to that doesn't even work that you will be the next Kiss breakfast. Is that true?
2: What a way to find out if it was.
1: Yeah.
3: No, he was adamant.
2: I had the strangest thing. I stepped onto the red carpet And all of a sudden, I had people saying, congratulations. Oh, wow, this is exciting. This is different. And I had to say to them, I have no idea what you're

0: talking about. I do not. You're not making any sense to me whatsoever. And so I had to do what Brendan Favola has done many times in his life and Google
1: talk
0: myself
1: and just
0: to find out what everyone was talking about. So,
2: Dr. Chris, isn't Fev an incredible man? The same bloke that punched you 8 hours ago has now told you about a new job you've got. What a wild
1: no, but Chris, he was adamant. He said, "I know radio and you have the job." And he said it'll be a flop.
0: Yeah, well, I don't.
1: they're his words. I literally listened to it this morning, and he said it's going to be a flop.
2: That's not nice.
3: Yeah.
0: Well, that's terrible. That's also not true. So I think that's.
1: I'll tell you what, though.
0: There's
1: Dr.
0: a lot
1: Chris,
0: to break down about that, but we're talking about him.
1: Breakfast radio money's good, bro.
0: Is it?
1: Yeah, it's real good.
0: Should we talk off air?
1: It's better than Celebrity Get Me Out of Here. I'll give it to
3: Dr. Chris Brown, mate. We thank you for your time nice and early this morning. It was so good seeing you last night. Great host of the Logies Red Carpet.
1: I reckon Dr. Chris was the drunkest.
3: Oh, what?
0: Wow.
1: He literally looked at Jonathan Thurston's and me and said, "Did you two, were you on the chase?"
2: Hey, how could he be? He got punched. He didn't punch. I don't think he was the drunkest.
3: Dr. Chris Brown, do you want to defend yourself or do you want to go?
0: No, I'm happy to accept that. I mean, it just whatever gets me out of this.
1: Hey, you're a celebrity. Get out of here.
3: See you, Dr. Chris Brown. Thanks, mate.
0: See you, guys.
1: See you, legend. Turn one voice into $1
4: 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This is the famous voice that could make you a millionaire.
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8: 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That crash is cleared. Traffic is still heavy on Kwinana Freeway northbound at Rowley Road back to Anketel Road for the moment. All clear on the Mitchell and Graham Farmer freeways through the Northbridge Tunnel and on Tonkin and Row highways. And some roadworks have closed the freeway northbound on-ramp from Stevenson Avenue and the off-ramp to Karrinup Road through until 5 a.m. tomorrow morning. Plan ahead. Census night was Tuesday, the 11th of August. There's still time to complete. 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It's still in more traffic tomorrow on Mix 94.5, Perth's best variety.
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0: Monday evening, it is Fifi, Fev and Nick. Hope you had a beautiful day so far, the happy hour, hanging out with you. What a day we've had. I tell you what, this morning we're in our hotel room, the morning after the Logie Awards, and all the biggest superstars from around our country joined us in the hotel room. Larry Emdart, Channel 7, you see him every day on your TVs. He joined us for a loose chat this morning.
1: How are you, Laz?
2: It was all right till I could see up your shorts. Now I feel a bit sick.
1: I've got jocks on.
2: Is that what that is?
1: I got my schnitt socks on.
2: Yeah.
1: I wore them today.
2: Good to see you, boys. Morning after.
1: How are you?
2: Yeah, I'm good.
1: Yeah.
2: I'm good.
1: It was a good night.
2: Really
1: good night.
2: Bit of singing, bit of dancing.
1: Were you happy with the Gold Logie nominee? And
2: yeah.

0: Absolutely. Yeah, yeah. No, Sam's a great
1: performer. Do you have to say that?
2: I think 77. Yeah, we're really happy. Right.
0: No, he's a great guy, great winner.
2: And we're just chatting off the air when the song was on. I watch your show, love it. Absolutely love it, The Chase.
0: Can you close your legs, please, mate? I can't.
2: They're closed.
1: My
2: daughters are listening.
0: Can't do a whole chat like
2: that. Stop being facetious. Now, I just said to you, have you learnt anything with asking those questions?
0: No. It's the weirdest thing.
1: So you'd be no good at a pub trivia night?
0: No, and as soon as I started, my mates are like, yeah, Laz, you're coming to pub trivia now. And I'm like, I'm not learning a thing. Here's my excuse. Firstly, I'm stupid, right? Like, I was kicked out of school when I was really young.
2: Keep it simple, stupid. Yeah, that's me.
0: I'm no good at this stuff anyway. But the thing is, I'm just looking at the questions, the words, really, because I've got to read them really quickly.

0: quickly. So I'm not taking in information. I'm just going, I'm going to get these next 10 words out, then I've got to listen to what the contestant says, then I'm going to go back into work mode, and it's like, so I'm not consuming. It's sad. It's the saddest story, because I could be the smartest guy in this room, yeah. And I don't think I am.
1: No, but you
2: it's
1: sound...
2: It's extra sad in this room. Hey, that is so sad in this room right
1: for
2: now.
1: For a dum-dum, you sound so smart.
0: Yeah, right?
1: I watch you and I'm like, oh my God, Larry's that smart.
0: It's so...
1: So when they answer the question, do you know before... So just say it's ABC, bang, they press A, you know that they've got it wrong before you go
0: I, up I the, haven't looked at the answer. I have the questions out the back. In the commercial break, I'll scan the questions, but I don't look at the answers on purpose so I can play it out with him without me knowing.
3: Yeah.
0: In case I have a twitch or a stroke or something, I'm like... And when they say blue and I'm like, oh, what? It looks a bit red to me. So I don't look at the answers. And I've always done that, like even back in Price is Right days. I've always gone, I don't want to know the answers.
1: Yeah.
2: I asked you last night at the after party, did you have a speech ready? You told me it was a great idea. I said there'd be a lot of people in that room last night that didn't win Logies that have a speech prepared.
0: That is, yes.
2: And they never get to read their speech.
0: Yes.
2: Now, please, the speech isn't just about crushing your enemies. It's about thanking all the people, and then the speech just never...
0: Never happens.
2: No one gets
0: you never
2: to hear
0: get
2: it.
0: To thank all the people.
2: Yeah.
1: Did you have one?
0: No.
1: You did, sorry.
0: No, I was not a shot at that.
1: If you did have one... What would you have said?
0: I would have thanked my wife for being so supportive. I would have thanked all the bosses of the Seven Network name,
1: that's
0: birthday,
1: so good.
0: Star sign. Yep.
1: And SCA.
0: And SCA. I would have just said how much I'm enjoying the new SCA thing and whatever this is. And, I would have gone along those lines. I would have thanked everybody who would have been pivotal in my new contract.
1: Hey, any goss on your table? Who was on your table?
0: Who was on my table? Kylie Gillies was at my table. Nat Barr, Shervo, Eddie.
1: Shervo's jacket was amazing. He looked good.
0: Camel.
1: Yeah, he looked good, yeah. Shervo.
0: Camel. He kind of always looks good, but only he could pull that off. Yeah. I would look like a velour beanbag if I wore that. Do you know what I mean? Like, it would have been like a corduroy.
4: What colour it was? Camel. Was that the colour? Yeah, it was an interesting colour.
0: I think I said camel, and I think he said, because Shervo's like quite the style guy.
3: Yep.
0: And I think he said maybe it was a skim macchiato or something.
1: Yeah. It looked gold.
0: It wasn't quite camel.
2: Oh, it sounds like he had the big packet of Derwents when he was a kid. He knows all the colours.
4: Larry Emder.
1: Larry Emder, absolute superstar. You are a gold Logie winner. And thank you for joining us.
2: Do you want us on your show, Larry?
0: Oh, yeah. That dressed like this.
2: Yeah.
1: I want to spin the wheel. You still do that?
0: Yeah.
1: Oh, that was
0: yes,
1: the wrong
0: mate,
1: show.
0: We still do that.
1: Catch you, Larry. Come on down.
4: Channel 7 every morning, of course, on The Chase as well. Thanks, Larry, for getting up nice and early for us, mate. Appreciate it.
0: Great to see you. That's it for the Fifi, Feb and Nick Happy
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6: I stand corrected, and Pete, I'd like to apologise. 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
9: I have never done a prank call.
10: You'd say, is Mr. Wall there? 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Oh, and they'd say, no. 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
9: If I was to do a prank call.
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13: 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The Swedish dream is closer than you think. Yeah.

0: could ever say.
1: Olivia Rodrigo at number 6 in our Hot 7 at 7. You know it's
2: getting hot. The Hot Hits with Nick and Lauren. You know we're about to drop. Hot Drop.
1: All right, we got Hot Drop and new music from Troye Sivan is back, baby.
3: Yes.
1: Been ages.

0: It's a big one on the Hot Hits with Nick and Lauren. Monday night is here. New week is ours. And what have you done there, hun?
1: My ankle got caught under the desk.
0: Awesome. One night back, 20 minutes back in this studio for the first time. And anyway, hey, nothing big happened last night, did it?
2: Straight to the source. Hot. Off the press. The Hot Hits with Nick and Lauren.
1: I was television's night of nights, Australia. Hosted by Robert Irwin, who I think actually did a very good job.
0: Well, this was the thing. I think when it got announced, we were a little bit hesitant. We weren't sure, especially because Sam Pang's done such a good job the last few years. It felt like chalk and cheese going to Australia's most positive man.
1: Yes. But he obviously delivered on the jokes, and some of which were quite controversial.
0: They most certainly were. You know, obviously, at this stage in life, they're going to be talking about the Karl Stefanovic of it all.
3: Just a quick little bit of housekeeping. Unfortunately, Karl Stefanovic didn't RSVP tonight, which means we didn't have to hire quite as many bartenders, but we've kept him a spare seat just in case. It's over there to the right, the far right.
0: Now, can I say, we were sat in a position in the room where we could read the auto cue.
1: Yes, we could.
0: So we could read the joke that he was about to make. Mm. But the thing that I was impressed with Robert is he'd obviously rehearsed this a few times. He was ad-libbing. He was playing around with the delivery of things. It was proper comedian stuff. It was impressive.
1: I mean, I doubt he wrote much of it
0: that
1: himself.
0: Doesn't matter.
1: But his delivery was excellent.
0: Yeah. And the dance number to
1: the
0: start
1: dance,
0: it all?
1: Dance was excellent. Wonderful moment between Eddie Maguire and Julia Morris that
0: I hope you all caught.
1: They had real on stage chemistry.
0: That was fantastic, wasn't it?
1: The chemistry was palpable.
0: I can't write that. I can't see the auto.
1: What grab did we have next? I didn't make any notes.
0: So now we go from the start of the night very much to the end of the night.
1: Oh, Sam Pang.
0: Yeah.
1: Who I said from the very beginning, that man is going to win the gold Logie.
0: 100%.
1: And should have put money on it responsibly because he did.
4: Thank you very much. I don't know what to say. I've never received a standing ovation. It's very, very kind of you. Someone help Raymar to sit back down. It is a big honour. I've obviously been involved in the show the last...
5: Sorry. Don't mind me.
4: I won't. Okay.
1: Who was that?
0: That was Sharon Strzelecki.
1: Oh, of course.
0: Who was the piece of audio I was going to play before that. But,
1: yes.
0: You know, we don't have to do things in order.
1: No.
0: I'm not into that. So, yeah, she came out. Magda back on our screens as Sharon.
1: How is she doing health-wise?
0: Well, yeah,
1: she's
0: in remission.
1: Good. Oh,
0: yeah.
1: She is in remission. I wasn't sure.
0: Things gone good. Things gone good, which is exciting. So she was back in fine form and, jumped up with all sorts of scars all over her, some sort of...
1: In true Sharon style.
0: Yeah, and Rob played into the part beautifully.
1: Of course.
6: You can't leave me. You can't leave me, Sharon. This is TV's night of nights. Sharon, look at me. No, look at me. Look at me. I've got one word to say to you, Sharon. Please.
5: All right, Robert, I'll do it.
0: Back down in your books again?
1: After that?
0: Yeah.
1: Robert?
0: Yeah.
1: Nah, I'm on him. I like him. Heaps.
0: He did a very good job.
1: He did a very good job.
0: Yeah, no, it was excellent. Someone was saying, like, there was something nice. I keep saying someone. Carl Quinn, he's the ages TV writer. He's been writing about TV for 30 years. He said this is possibly the best logo he's ever seen.
1: It was excellent.
0: And he was saying the good thing about it in this moment where everything's so divisive and left and right. And yeah, there's a couple of jokes about that stuff. But the air of positivity that him being on the hosting chair brought kind of set the tone for everyone else for the night. And it was about like our shared things. And, and that's what TV does really
1: well. It was
0: just
1: coming together.
0: Yeah. And then you saw, you know, that young girl, 10 years old.
1: She was so beautiful for Goolagong.
0: For Goolagong. And, like, that's the thing. So some stories that tell, you know, our ancient past and you know, integrated with stories about trans kids and, like, just these great storytelling moments that come out of Australia that maybe we don't see on mainstream TV all the time getting respect last night.
1: Yeah.
0: Love it.
1: No, it was a beautiful night and we were very grateful to be there.
0: Yeah, man.
1: You looked excellent, Vicky.
0: So, mate, so did you. Just unbelievable. You looked like a gold Logie.
1: Thank you. It was a champagne Logie.
0: The cinched waist of it all.
1: A cinched waist, as I, the fair set of lungs, as they've been known as.
0: What was that one comment on your post last night about it? There were some interesting comments on your Logie's post. Especially the one where I was looking at your bazonkers, for lack of a better word. Oh, the cleavage is strong with this one.
1: Oh, okay, Yoda.
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0: It was so sick, and there were so many good challenges in it. It was like one of the first games I got on PS2. I had Spider-Man, SingStar Pop,
1: yes,
0: and The Simpsons Hit and Run.
2: See, I was a Crash Bandicoot PlayStation 1 kid.
0: Same.
2: And they didn't really, they had the same, the car one for PlayStation 2.
0: I only played Crash Bandicoot at my friend Nick Rose's house.
2: Oh.
0: Yeah, he had the PS1.
2: Yeah.
1: With the Simpsons Hit and Run, there was actually a guy who was recreating the whole game digitally. Like on a computer, like so you could play it, and they made him stop.
0: Oh no!
1: So I reckon they are planning to re-release it in some form on all platforms.
2: Well, God, we've been waiting 15 years for the next GTA. Like, how long is this going to take?
0: Exactly. Well, probably after the movie.
2: Yeah.
0: Thank you everybody for updating us on the big Disney announcements. They're all going to be massive. We are back with more hot hits after this banger. Hot hits.
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0: Did you see that?
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17: We're going to go and hang out on a pirate ship with Peking Duck in the next 15 minutes.
18: Yeah.
17: Which will be fun. They've just launched their brand new album. Mm-hmm. It is called Paradise. It's awesome. It's so good.
18: Yeah.
17: In the meantime, though, exciting news. The show is returning.
18: Yes. ABC in the US has shared a new teaser trailer for the upcoming...
17: Teaser trailer.
18: What did I say?
17: Teaser trailer.
18: I said teaser trailer.
17: No. Came out as teaser trailer.
18: Did I say that?
19: I'm no Superman.
17: Back for you.
18: So funny how brains do that. Like,
17: yeah, and you don't notice it.
18: I didn't even know.
17: No, it doesn't even clock. That's like when there's a guy back on the sunny coast about probably 12, 13 years ago, and he went to introduce one of those segments where they, you know, they play the old school songs, and he was like, winding the clocks back, but he put the L into back.
18: Black.
17: And left the L out of the word before
18: it. It's like
17: it.
18: Troy Ellis, Fox on the Hunt.
17: State Patrol.
18: ABC has shared a new teaser for the upcoming second season of the Scrubs revival. Now, I didn't watch the season that they redid last year.
17: I did. I was so pleasantly surprised.
18: Yeah, that's what everyone said.
17: Because it's the whole cast back.
18: Like, yeah.
17: Basically,

0: On the hot hits with Nick and Lauren, it's a massive congratulations to our dear friends Peking Duck, Adam and Ruben. Their first album is finally out.
1: Do you call it a debut album?
0: Yeah, you do.
1: That's crazy.
0: They've never done one before. 22 years the guys have been friends, which is wild. They met in Canberra. They're having fun. We got to go and celebrate it, me and producer K-Dot, on a boat the other night.
1: Not just a boat.

0: dear friend of the band that we are hanging out with right now on the Hot Hits with Nick and Lauren. Peking Duck is who we're talking about. The brand new album, the debut, is Paradise. It is out, and we caught up with Ruben sitting just in front of a tall ship.
1: Pirate ship.
0: A pirate ship, if you will, to celebrate the release of the album on Friday.
2: What's up? My name is Ruben.
3: And I'm Adam.
2: And we are Peking Duck.
3: And you're here.

0: really rushed. It was like a very long movie, but it still felt rushed. They had no development of any of the characters in the movie at all.
1: What was this? Like, the storyline was all right?
0: The story was she comes to Camp Rock and she wants to be famous, and her brother hates her because she left the band. And then they all become friends. And I knew what was going to happen at the end. They're all going to become the whole the bad guy, the good guy. Yeah, but it just felt like it didn't make sense in a story way.
1: Yeah.
0: It felt like it could have been like 3 or 4 movies.
1: So what would you give it out of 5?
0: I gave it a 2.
1: 2?
0: Yeah.
2: Two big booms.
0: But I was going to say there was an Asian actress that was the manager of the Jonas Brothers in this movie. She was very funny, but there was one scene that I saw was a green screen and you could see it was a green screen.
1: Like, come on.
0: And I was
1: on.
0: Like, bro, this is Disney.
1: You can go ahead and film in the forest. What are you doing?
0: Yeah.
2: Great review, Bailey.
1: Well done.
2: We've got to come up with something. You know, when you set out of 5, we've got to come up with something that's Bailey's review metric. You know, some people have got the popcorns.
1: Yes.
2: People have got stars.
1: Bailey can have the tapioca pearls. Yeah, bow.
0: 5 bows.
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0: Sienna Spyro. Serial lover, hot hits, right around Australia, Nick and Lauren, and producer Kate are here too.
1: Yeah.
0: One thing from the Logies last night.
1: Oh, yeah.
0: We were there. We didn't realise they were doing a countdown of the greatest Australian television shows of all time throughout the ceremony. So 70 years of Australian television this year. The list was appalling.
1: What was number one?
0: It was terrible. Kath and Kim got number one, of course.
1: Well, yeah, I mean, as Aussie come.
0: Play School ranked outside the top 10.
1: That's when I thought to myself, what's happening here? That show's been going for like 50 years.
0: Travesty. I believe it was all voted through like TV Week's website stuff. Like you had to vote for your favourite. That was disgraceful. Now, I'll read you through the top 10. Let's see if we all agree. Number 10, Countdown.
1: Oh, yeah.
0: Cool with that.
2: Yeah.
0: That works for me. Number 9, Neighbours.
1: Yeah.
0: Kind of thought that would be higher.
1: Yeah.
0: It's our biggest export we've ever done.
1: Yep.
2: Is it?
1: Yeah.
0: Only
2: in the UK, though. Surely not in America.
0: True. The actual biggest export we've ever done is number 8, Bluey.
1: Yeah. Oh, my God.
2: That's actually quite low.
1: Yeah.
0: And because it's so current and still on the air.
2: Yeah, of course.
0: So you go from number 8, Bluey, to number 7, All Saints.
2: No.
1: What?
0: I loved All Saints.
1: Yeah, but
0: don't get me wrong.
1: Come on.
0: Virginia Gay, of course. The smoky old woman that worked in the, that was the nurse.
1: I never actually watched All Saints.
0: Von McGrath. McLeod's Daughter's number 6.
1: Is Prisoner in the top 10?
0: I'm getting to it.
1: Okay.
0: Pack to the Rafters, number 4.
1: Nice.
0: Five, rather.
1: Nice.
2: I feel like Pack to the Rafter launched a lot of careers.
1: It did.
0: Yep.
2: It's very, yeah.
1: Yeah, I also never watched that.
2: Yeah, me either.
0: Did you not? No. Oh, we were big on that.
2: Mum loved it.
0: Michael Caton, iconic role
1: for
0: him.
1: Oh my God, he's amazing.
0: Rebecca Gibney, Eric Thompson.
1: Mm-hmm.
0: The Hugh Man Sheridan, George, old mate, James Stewart, who's on Home and Away, he's in it.
1: Mm.
0: Blue Heelers, number 4.
1: Oh God,
0: I don't like that. A Country Practice, number 3. Apparently, David Bowie's favourite show, and he'd get tapes sent over to watch it with Iggy Pop.
1: You're kidding.
0: That was in the.
1: Not across that.
0: That was in the not in memoriam, the Hall of Fame segment last night. They put a Country Practice. It was in a Country Practice.
1: I'd left.
2: Lauren got sick of it. Went for too long.
1: No, I was in the bathroom.
0: You're in the bathroom.
1: Doing a wheeze.
0: Number 2, Home and Away.
2: Yeah.
0: Number 1, Kath and Kim. That's fine.
1: Where is Prisoner on that? Oh, my God.
3: Is Prisoner on that list?
1: Is Prisoner on that list anywhere?
0: No.
2: May I, not saying that it deserves to be at the very top of that list, but I thought it would have squeezed in the 10. Better Homes and Gardens has been around for a very, very long
0: time.
2: That's
0: a very good point.
1: Yeah.
0: I did not make the list.
2: At all?
0: At all.
2: Really?
0: Really?
2: That surprises me.
0: It won Best Lifestyle Program again yesterday. Joanna Griggs.
2: How many awards has that show, Logies has that show won?
0: It would be dozens.
1: Think about that with Have You Been Paying Attention. Has anyone else ever beat them in that category?
0: It's been 6 in a row, I think.
1: Has
0: or
1: it?
0: 7.
1: They're the...
0: 6, 7? You can't deal with this shit today, can you?
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14: Three songs in a row that all have something in common after last night's TV's Night of Nights.
15: Yes.
14: We were discussing some of the people that have performed over the journey.
15: Yeah, because last night Peking Duck performed and they were amazing.
14: Kai did the vocals. She was great as well. Love her.
15: We were looking back over some of the last, like, previous performers. Yeah. And it is unbelievable. I mean, in 2001, you have Ricky Martin.
14: At the peak.
15: At the peak. 2002, Destiny's Child. Wait. With Elton John and Shakira making appearances.
14: Jesus, it sounds like the World Cup halftime show.
15: 2004, Michael Bublé with Delta Goodrum, Katy Perry, One Direction, Flo Rida, Tony Bennett, Seal. Oh, he would have been here for The Voice.
14: All on the one night.
15: Bruno Mars. Oh, the one night.
14: That was all on the one night in 2012.
15: Bruno Mars, Ed Sheeran, James Bay, who I love. I didn't know any of that.
14: The history.
15: And I'm a big directioner.
14: Here is a bit of One Direction. 2012, performing One Thing. And I'll let you know all the celebrities I spot in the crowd dancing. Lisa Wilkinson. Stephen Curry.
15: Nice.
14: Pretending to fangirl. Fantastic. They're just such a great live act, aren't they?
15: I love them so much.
14: That was heyday stuff. Niall's a bit pitchy.
15: Not his best.
14: Not Niall's best.
15: Oh, he's a bit nervous.
14: Yeah, we might pull that one down and play some recorded, some pristine recorded One Direction, shall we?
15: Oh.
14: God, this song, man. This song, just these pianos.
15: It's one of my happy songs.
14: Feels like a Journey song, doesn't it? One Direction, still my girl. Let's play this on the Hot Hits with Nick and Lauren. The 3 for all is on, the past Logies Performers Edition.

0: That'll start
1: yeah,
0: it.
1: Yeah, yeah. Don't you dare. Your curls are beautiful.
0: I was going to say, don't you ever do that.
1: No.
0: We're very excited for you. The music is sounding absolutely unbelievable. Thank you so much for coming in, Becca the Wrecker.
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1: Okay, we'll talk about the podcast. It's a very good thought. All right, and just a tick, we've been talking a lot about Logies tonight. We'll give you another little roundup of all the big winners and all the big moments, and then we're going to send it on its merry way for 2026, shall we? All right, Sardi.
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7: So I was in an Uber recently with a guy who was one of the sort of higher-ups up until recently of one of these indoor play centre-style places.
8: Oh, you asked him about the insurance?
7: Oh, did I ever? Because I was like, I'm sorry, I've got to ask. Like, what's the go? But he was basically like, no, you sign a waiver.
8: Oh, when you go in. Clever.
7: So there is no insurance.
8: They don't have insurance.
7: They're like, well, that's your fault.
8: Yeah.
7: We're just providing the trampoline. We're not telling you to do anything on it and blah, blah, blah. So, yeah. you're the one that's at fault for any breaks, etc.
8: Clever. All right. Well, yeah. That's good to know going forward. Hey, I made the call as well, Matt O'Kine.
7: Oh.
8: This week.
7: What call?
8: 000.
7: You're joking.
8: It's not often it happens, is it?
7: Well, I absolutely have to know what the hell's happened, and I hope that everyone's okay.
8: It's fortunate you're listening, because I'm about to tell you.
7: Oh, okay, well, fingers crossed. I get nervous. Okay, let's do it. Let's dive in.
9: Everyone ready?
10: Brace yourself.
11: It's showtime.
8: Here we go.
10: So excited.
8: Yeah, no need to be nervous, because everything was okay, but I was on the hunt. I was on the old Facebook Marketplace hunt, Matt O'Kine. I was the buyer. So I was rocking up at the front of this apartment building in the CBD of Melbourne to pick up a table, which I was carrying cash in my pocket for.
7: I've got a bunch of questions here. Yep. This table, was it for you or was it for Annalise? Were you doing Annalise's dirty work here?
8: It was for Comedy Republic.
7: So, okay, that's fine. That's good. Now, the cash in your pocket, was that specified by the seller?
8: Yes. Yep.
7: Okay.
8: The exact amount, which we took sometime. We're a cashless venue at Comedy Republic, but occasionally people like, I only have cash. We're like, okay, just give it here.
7: And so, yeah, it's so annoying when they ask for cash, because I'm always having to go pick up something for Belinda with cash. And it's another job having to go to the ATM as well as having to go pick up whatever weird thing I'm picking up.
8: Yeah.
7: Yeah. Okay.
8: You'd know about this situation more than me. I don't do that frequently, Matt, but picking up this table. So I get to the front of the exact address at the exact time, and I am not the only person loitering at the front. So I stand there and I'm sort of standing next to this other guy who is loitering.
7: Mm.
8: And for the briefest moment, I think, oh, is this person also here to pick something up from this building?
7: Yeah.
8: Well, it doesn't take long to realize when he pulls out a literal crack pipe.
7: Oh,
8: and starts smoking. I only know from watching like Breaking Bad or like these things, starts smoking meth on the street.
7: That's confronting.
8: 2 o'clock in the afternoon.
7: Jeez.
8: I'm not invisible, so I'm just another man waiting at the front of this building next to this other man.
7: Yeah.
8: I'm like, oh, okay. So I sort of stand a little bit back and just watch, and I sort of look around. Is anyone else seeing this happening? No one really was. At this point, I text whatever rando that I'm picking up this table from, who's just said on the way down in the elevators, I'm texting him back saying, cool, just be wary. There's some.

0: not long before the casino starts charging your entry. Oh, my gosh.
1: I would have thought maybe you'd bought as many people at the Trevi Fountain as possible.
2: I should give them €2 and they give it to me in change.
1: Yeah.
2: And then I throw whatever change I want in.
0: Exactly.
2: Unbelievable. So, yeah, that was a little bit of a little bit frustrating.
1: Has anyone had a wish come true from a wishing well? No.
2: Oh, I don't know. What I will say is Belinda and I, many years ago now, went on a big trip through Europe. We went to a place near Bordeaux, I believe it was, and there was some, like, old French monks, like, fertility chair.
1: Not monks celibate?
2: Oh, no, what? It wasn't a monk's fertility chair. It was St. Emmion's chair.
0: And what's St. Emmion's chair?
2: The seat of fertility.
0: So it's got nothing to do with monks, though.
2: Oh, I don't know. A saint monk.
0: Because I'm going for a fertility chair. I'm not choosing a monk. I'm choosing a hunk, all right? I'm sitting in a hunk's fertility chair because that's fertile ground. And a monk, what do you get? Just a friar tuck haircut, no kids.
2: Well, I'm doing well at getting that haircut right now.
0: Yeah, you've been sitting in too many monk fertility chairs, mate. So that's what you're getting.
2: So anyways, we went to the St. Emmion fertility chair, okay? The ancient stone seat carved directly into limestone wall. And apparently if you sit on it and pray for a child, you'll become pregnant within a year. Well, I'll tell you what, didn't Belinda plant her bottom on it?
0: Oh, really? You and Belinda going back to the well. Yeah.
2: Oh, God. If I'm wishing for anything at the Trevi Fountain at this
0: you're
2: stage of my
0: cancel
2: life,
0: it out.
2: May it be that I be as barren as a desert.
0: As barren as Trump's son. Goodness me.
2: Yeah, allow the fountain to be bone dry, please.
0: The Trevi Fountain, just praying for water restrictions that day. Oh, my God, please.
2: So anyways, so you had to pay for that. That was annoying.
1: We're going to pay to sit on the chair, the fertility chair.
2: No, the fertility chair is free, but I tell you what, is it free or does it cost you bloody $250,000 by the time they're 18? Yeah.
0: It's one of those things, like, I remember learning about the Blarney Stone in Scotland or whatever. You hang upside down in this castle and you kiss the Blarney Stone for good luck or whatever.
2: No.
0: Apparently, these are the stories I always remember from the time, is the locals laugh at the tourists who are just coming in, clogging up the town, kissing the Blarney Stone. When outside of hours, they sneak in, they piss on the Blarney Stone. So suddenly all these tourists are just...
2: Oh, that
0: it's
2: is...
0: like kissing a urinal.
2: That is not okay.
0: It's not good luck. That's certainly not what it is going in there. But I hope no one's doing that to the fertility chair.
2: No, absolutely. I hope not as well. So look, that the fertility chair did work for us, I will say.
0: It did.
2: So I don't know if the wishing well, well, it did. Well, look, Sophia exists now.
0: Oh, you did that pre-Sophia.
2: Yeah, this was 10 years ago we did this.
0: That's on the most recent trip.
2: No.
0: Oh,
2: this was
0: okay. Well, that makes a difference.
2: In 2018, we went to St. Emmion and sat on the fertility chair. 2019, Sophia's born.
0: Damn.
2: So,
0: okay.
2: I just whatever's on that chair, it works. Okay.
0: Yeah.
2: Sit with caution.
0: Yep.
2: So you know, we all made a couple of wishes in the Trevi Fountain. Even Sophia. Oh gosh, so cute watching. You know, when you're like seven, you're wishing for like.
0: Such achievable stuff.
2: Oh, totally. It's like, I hope I get roller skates for Christmas. Like, I wish for roller skates.
0: Yeah.
2: Whereas meanwhile, when you're my age, you're like, God, I hope none of my friends die anytime.
0: Oh, man.
2: Do you know what I mean? Like, that's what you're like. That's the difference in life, you know?
3: 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It's Matt and Alex, the all-day breakfast podcast for your early morning.
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2: Yes, I am Alex. That is Matt, who is still enjoying a little bit of time away with the fam in Byron Bay. And Matt, this is the second time you've joined us via video link after you were in Italy

0: for recess or lunch and you're not allowed to eat?
1: No, you go and play first and then you eat. They've had to do multiple follow-up newsletter things being like, okay, guys, here's what's happening. They are still getting the same amount of time to do both of the things.
0: But what's the thinking here? Why can't you eat then play? Why are they trying to dictate the order in which you use your spare time?
1: I think the issue is, right, the issue that they were finding is that some kids were racing through their food to get to the play bit.
0: Okay.
1: So people are just like munching down food. They don't really care about eating. And then
0: people are eating too fast to get to the playground.
1: Yeah, not wanting to finish their food. And, you know, instead of, so because sometimes, you know, you get tied up and stuff after class. And then by the time you sit down, you don't have enough time to finish eating before you go and play. And no kid is going to go like, sorry, guys, I'm not going to play. I just need to finish lunch. As soon as the play bit starts, everyone's like, ah, and then they go. So now they're saying, okay, you can just do the play bit and then you come and sit down and you can have your meal. It's created quite a stir, I've got to tell you, Daiso.
0: Let's talk about the person who's affected by this the most. How does Sophia react now when the bell goes and they, how do they stop kids from eating if they want to eat?
1: They don't, kids don't care about eating. They just want to play. The eating is the annoying bit.
0: Bro, as so if you're telling me the bell goes, you just run for your roll up and then people go, go and play first. You're like, what are you talking about? There's no way, mate. I'm not smashing this before I start kicking the footy around.
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2: What's happening, boys?
3: Now, we are doing an amazing segment where we're getting singles and their dogs to meet up, because that's where you meet people, because our, you know, the apps are no good. They're no good. You know, you're on Grindr, Nick. There's also Bumble. Yeah. There's Hinge. There's Tinder. And it's a grim world out there for people that are single and people want to date.

0: with you, man. I'm trying to find your mum, love.
1: Come on, Hugo.
0: I'm trying to hook your mum up, Hugo. Look, give me nothing. Oh,
2: I feel like Hugo's not a morning guy. No, he's not. He's not a morning guy.
0: What are you looking for in a man, Nards?
2: I'm looking for probably just the fact that they're a man, to be fair. Wow.
1: All right. Well, come on, Melbourne. Hard to find in this day and age. Nardi, thank you so much for joining us today.
2: Thank you for having me.
0: Having a good journey. Oh, hello.
1: Get Hugo a coffee, please. Get him a coffee.
0: Get him some smoked weed every day.
1: Oh, yeah, he needs a little sleep. Hey, fox.com.au, you can register as well. Otherwise, like I said, 9 a.m. Coburg Velodrome, Saturday week, so a week tomorrow.
0: Oh, yeah, this dog got it. It's into me.
3: Sorry, Loz, did you just say puppuccino?
2: Yeah, puppuccino.
3: Is that an actual
0: That's
3: thing?
0: That's not a thing.
2: At cafes, you can get a little puppuccino, but my dog always gets diarrhea and wheeze for days. Like, it's no good.
3: Just give me the list of cafes that sells those so I never accidentally go.
2: All of them.
3: What do you mean puppuccino?
2: Puppuccino.
0: Yeah, so what's in it?
4: You can go to Starbucks and get it.
0: Yeah, so there's like just froth?
1: Yeah.
2: Yeah, it's like a baby chino, but for dogs.
0: Yeah. God, do they put a little chocolate on top?
2: No,
0: or little doggy biscuits?
2: Doggy biscuits.
0: God.
3: That's their marshmallows, Feb.
0: See, I don't have a dog.
2: And
0: if I go to a restaurant with a dog, I'm out of there. You can't have.
2: You would hate to see me and Nodi coming into a cafe.
0: No, not even a pub. Like, just the dogs aren't meant to be here.
4: Nah, that's a strong opinion.
0: I've got a cat. I can take my cat in there.
2: Yeah, take your cat in there.
0: My cat. Yeah, cats are gross.
1: What?
0: I used to hate cats. I hated them.
2: Yeah.
0: I'll tell you my cat story.
2: Go on.
0: Have we got time?
1: Yeah, why not, mate? You can do what you want. Sure, shut up.
0: I've hated cats forever, Nadia, and we've never had a pet. We don't have pets because my eldest daughter, Mia, is allergic to animals.
2: Yes.
0: So we never had pets. We shipped Mia off because she lost the I'm a Celebrity, Get Me Out of Here. I said that was the goal. If she doesn't come back as the queen, because I was the king, she's out. So she got
3: voted
0: home.
3: Her out of two joints.
0: She got voted out twice. Lenny, my 20-year-old, said, let's get a cat. So we got a little rag doll. And they bought it when I was traveling. And they FaceTimed me when I was on the plane. They go, look what we brought. And I couldn't do anything. I'm like, I don't like cats. And the reason why is when I was like 11 years old, I was living in Birch Court, Narre Warren, and my best mate, Chris Newman, they had a cat called Mandy.
2: Yeah.
0: And Mandy was pregnant. And I was home sick one day, and Mum had to look after me. So we had to look after the pregnant cat.
2: Right.
0: And I'm really sick. I'm spewing up. I've got probably the diarrhea.
2: Yeah.
0: I'm laying in bed, and I wake up, and I look on my bed, and Mandy's on there, and she's given birth to about 10 kittens.
2: Oh.
0: Half of them are dead. There's blood everywhere. I've spewed up. So ever since then, I haven't liked cats. And it's not the cat's fault.
2: No.
0: It's just I went through trauma. And I don't want a cat. But then they
1: Sad Mandy, you came and you ruined my blanket.
0: Yeah, she ruined my life. But then we got this little rag doll, and now I'm best friends with it.
2: Now, what is its name?
0: Its name is Honey.
2: Honey.
0: Aww. Yeah, little Honey.
2: I have a scar on my nose from a cat called Honey. That's my trauma.
0: There you go. Well, yeah, because they scratch, but they scratch, don't they?
2: Awful thing.
0: But that means they love you and they go up and they kiss you because they
2: That's what they want you to think. Then they'll eat your dead body when you die.
1: Thanks, Nadia. Thanks,
5: 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What is up? Fifi, Feb, and Nick's happy hour. You are welcome. 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
1: Hi.
2: Hi.
1: Hi
2: there. So my brother, his name is Drew.
1: Yes.
2: He is literally the best guy that I know, and it is criminal that he is not single. He's got a great job. He worked overseas for many years, and I think he missed that window of meeting just an amazing girl. And he's come back home, and he's settled back down again, and all of his friends are married, and he needs a wingman. So, Fev, I was thinking you could be his wingman.
3: Great.
1: Mate, great. I'll be his wingman. How old is he?
2: He's 34.
1: Oh, perfect age.
2: Sorry, 43. Oh, my God.
3: Oh, my, yeah, jeez.
2: I'm dyslexic this morning. 43.
1: Hey, don't worry. Welcome to the club. Has he got a dog?
2: He doesn't, but I can. That's fine.
1: Yeah.
2: I'll pretend to be a dog for the evening.
1: Hey, you don't even need a dog. You can just rock up. No, well, hey, I'll be your brother's wingman.
2: Oh, thank you.
1: And we'll find him love.
2: Awesome.
1: Would that make everyone happy?
2: We'd love that. Thank you.
1: Yeah, no worries. You're welcome. What's he into?
2: He does a bit of boxing on the side, but he just loves his fitness. He's a runner. You know, he loves to have a good drink, have a good time, but yeah, he really enjoys his fitness.
3: And he worked overseas for a bunch, so he's cashed up and shredded.
2: 100% nailed it, Nick.
3: What is going on?
1: Yeah, what a win. What a win.
2: Exactly. That's why I said it's criminal.
1: All right, Anna, bring him along. Are you single, Anna?
2: No, I am not.
1: Yeah, cool. See ya.
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1: Carrie, I'm a spitter. 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
0: You know what I'm talking about, and then your clothes are getting in it, and it's disgusting.
1: I don't put stuff on the. I don't put stuff.
0: Where
1: on,
0: are you, where are people putting it if they don't
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0: have
2: hook.
0: A hook?
1: On the hook.
0: There's not always a hook on a public toilet door.
3: Over the door.
0: It's a fancy over the door, just hanging over the door. Then you think someone's in there getting some action.
1: Yeah, well, just sit it in your.
0: I've just told it. You're worried about the particles. The particles.
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0: aerodynamic tall hat can fit perfectly on a head.
1: That's very, that's a generous offer, but we do have heads.
2: Why don't we just use our heads?
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0: Yeah, I agree.
1: Problem. But that's a great, I mean, keep all, anyone in the science field would keep them close. Look, I think we start chasing this and we start assembling a bit of a crack team to engineer the hat with these ideas. I think helium is great. We'll look at, we can do the central structure. Flaps, good loophole, probably out the Legionnaire cheat. This comes from Nat and does flag, I think, a good thing for us to flag sort of as we enter the R&D stage. Hello, boys. Just listening to you deliberate who would wear the world's tallest hat, I had immediate concerns about little boy Jack and his extremely weak neck. I must remind you that while you were bringing peace to the north in Darwin, you travelled on a slightly bumpy road. This resulted in Jack kinking his neck and ruling him out for the day. So I think it's best left to you, Hamish, or Andy, to carry the load. Good luck.
2: 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And you can't really even...
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3: Before we go on, just like to say ahoy, boys, and happy birthday, Andy.
4: Yeah.
3: He's coming up, isn't it? He's made us very aware, getting lots of gift suggestion emails from Andy.
4: Oh, it's real birthday time for Andy.
3: Yeah.
4: It's his birthday year.
3: No. His birthday year, but we're now coming into the birthday week where he makes an extra big deal of it. And you might get a couple of links to fun places. It might be cool to surprise him, as an email I got during the week said. Here's a place that could be fun to have a surprise party for me.
4: That's not true. Anyway, yeah, so what's your point?
3: To help Ando make a big deal, a few people might remember a couple of years ago, to celebrate Andy's birthday week, we did Pleasure Fest.
4: Oh.
3: Where we had the opposite of Upset Andy.
4: Yeah, I liked it.
3: Pleasure Andy. And Ando, I thought we get a lot of submissions. We get a lot more for Upset Andy, but we do get a few coming in for Pleasure Andy. We collect them, we bank them, and once a year, as a special birthday treat, we turn the tables. Now it's time to Pleasure Andy.
5: 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I've got to celebrate you, Andy. I have to please you like I should.
3: Please, Andy. It's deliberately flat and off time to

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0: Yeah.
1: And that, and I encourage you to think very broadly when I say the word entertainment, because think about the kind of things you might find entertaining.
0: Yeah. So
1: it might, and I just, because I don't want to spoil the surprise before I do it. In this definition, a very, very, very famous surgeon could be entertaining because we're entertained by his stories of the operating theatre.
0: Make it very clear for everyone now.
1: I'm not going to.
0: Can we expect a guest in episode 300?
1: With the recent cancelling email, that's going to present problems. I'm going to make best endeavours.
0: Do you want to kick it to episode 400?
1: It could be tight. 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

0: they'll have to make pizza then.
1: So, like, what's going on? So now, what happens now is not an eyewitness account. This is what an account of what Cam explains to me has happened when he returns to the car flustered.
2: Okay.
1: Right. He barges in.
0: Was there someone in there? I was like, he got into the shop, or he could get into the car.
1: And I said, why was it taking so much force? He said they'd barricaded it with chairs and tables, the front door.
0: But why did it slip to anger so fast? Like, was the guy in there slowly eating pizza in front of everyone like a kid at primary school who's licking their Mars bar?
2: Had your name on the front of the pizza so you knew it was yours.
0: Just throwing money in the air and eating everyone's pizzas.
1: Cam said, we could see a guy in there, but he was kind of trying to hide.
0: He barricaded it.
1: He's barricaded the front door, but not locked it. So I kind of had to shove him to get an answer because we had 40 staff that we'd promised a lunchtime pizza to. So I've got in and there's a chairs kind of scattered. And this kid pokes his head around the corner. And the guy's like, I'm really sorry. And Cam's like, yeah, we just need some answers, like some communication. I'm not here to have a fight or anything.
0: Yeah, we have broken and ended, but now it's peaceful.
1: Yeah. And the kid comes around the corner, he goes, the oven's broken. I don't know what to do. The oven's broken.
0: Yeah.
1: And Cam goes, well, where's the manager? And the kid said, He's fled.
0: Leaving this guy alone on the barricades to face a starving army.
1: So even a 17-year-old kid just there going, I'm sorry, but he's fled. Now, I've never heard of that.
0: That's fled why. Is also so funny because if you flee, you can't go home. Like, where did he go? Is he hiding in a park?
1: I don't know.
0: Is he just heading for the state line?
1: Yeah. So Cam's like, oh, that's fine. We'll order different pizzas. We've paid for it, though. And then Cam looks around and he's got 13 grateful Uber drivers understanding what's happening.
0: Yeah,
1: and
0: this man's like, broken the barricade.
1: They're like, okay, we'll cancel. And they're like, you shouldn't have done this. You've got to tell us, et cetera, et cetera. But Cam comes back to the car with that exact story. And I just love the idea that this pizza manager is still on the run.
0: He's somewhere, yeah, because you can't flee home.
1: No,
0: like, I just don't think you can flee home. I think fled involves.
2: Well, the problem is going to catch. You're the manager, so it's going to catch up with you eventually, unless you are on the run forever.
0: It will. I mean, I was thinking, is this a scam where someone's just gone, hey, listen, we only get one crack at this, but we wait to a big pizza day. We take all the orders and we flee.
2: And when Andy called with the order of 40, they said, this is
0: today's the day. Today's the day. We're getting out of here with 22.
1: The pizza shop just never existed.
0: Getting out of here with $2,200. What about the doors? They auto lock. We'll barricade them. It'll hold the mob back for a while.
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10: G'day, Shane Jacobson here. Summertime in Perth means high to extreme UV levels, but Franco from Frio's not worried. That Black Panther hybrid matrix tint he got from Tintacar is keeping his new EV at a perfect 20 degrees as he crawls along the Kwinana. 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

0: slightly different gusto check this time around. Craig, you're a retired school teacher. Why don't we let you grade yourself? And you spent your whole professional life grading kids. How would you grade your performance with that man who did require some education?
1: What, grading my patients?
2: Yes.
0: Yeah.
1: My patients, I'd give myself probably an 8 or a 9 out of 10.
2: I had you as an 8 as well.
0: I think you did pretty well.
2: It was great.
1: I was trying to work out, you know, the bulbs and the trees, how are they different? Well, how can you not know that they're different?
2: Yeah. Hey, Craig, how many dumb questions were we away from you snapping? It felt like you still had a few in you.
1: No, look, I'm very, very unlikely to snap it, I would say.
2: Oh, yep. Nice, mate.
0: You work in an industry where really information is the gusto. You've got to help educate people for their gardening, and I think it was very informative. I think it was a lot of gusto.
2: Yeah, you nailed it, mate. Good. Yeah, congratulations, Craig, mate, and we will book an appointment if we do come down.
1: No worries. Also, I'll come across and I'll have a game of golf.
2: Oh, yeah.
0: Great. Well, gusto's off the charts here.
1: If you want to book me in for that, I'll be over.
2: Yeah. Nice, Craig.
0: Put him in. Put him in your club.
2: I'd happily have him. Yeah, Craig. Yeah,
1: just give us a ring and I'll be over.
2: Cheers, Craig. We're going.
0: Well done. Fantastic.
2: Thanks,
0: all right,
2: mate.
0: Gusto's off the charts.
1: Okay. Cheers, boys.
2: Cheers, mate.
0: Thanks, mate.
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3: I've got some exciting news for you. Interesting that we're talking about sports to start the show. Because I have, after a hiatus, returned to what I think you guys would easily term my glory days. I'm back doing something.
4: Bow and arrow?
3: No. Archery? Haven't picked up archery. Still thinking about getting the compound bow, waiting to get right back into archery. I'm back doing

0: oh my God. Sometimes she can say it in a really excited way.
1: Yeah, that's the dream. Yeah, that's the dream.
0: This was not one of the excited oh my gods. this was a sad oh my God.
1: Yeah.
0: I'll still take it. Still made my wife say, oh my God.
1: Yeah. If you have to read it out in court, transcript, add whatever tone you want.
0: And how did she feel? Well, I'll let you be the judge, mate. What I say, she looked at me and said, oh my God. Anyway, last night, first skate club at the netball courts
1: great
0: near our place, or near the kids'

0: listener.
1: This is a reminder that we're all designed to depend on each other. Because real life has been happening to us humans for hundreds and thousands of years, and we've evolved to help each other out when it does. If our ancestors were too ashamed to ask for help, or too selfish to give it, none of us would be here. Because working together works for everyone. Always has done. At Anglicare WA, we haven't forgotten that. And we're here to remind whoever needs reminding that we only thrive together. Search Anglicare WA.

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3: 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Good morning and welcome to Tuesday Traffic. The freeways are looking pretty sweet. No issues or delays on Mitchell Freeway or Coronado Freeway at the moment, or even Graham Farmer. 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Do make sure you slow down and stick to posted speed signs, especially on Mitchell Freeway between Hester and Ocean Reef Road. 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

0: We had a going out schedule. So Wednesday night was Steve's into Margot's. Thursday nights we would be in Nedlands. Friday was Metro's in the city for R&B. Saturday was Metro's Frio. Sunday Arvo's, you ran it out with a Cot Sunday sesh or something like that.
1: Jeez, were you ever home?
0: 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But we had a lot of good times. Growing up in Perth was awesome. 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
12: 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Mitchell southbound still looking pretty sweet heading into the city. Kwinana northbound, a few extra cars as you'd expect around the Thomas Road and Actel Road merge points, and no major hotspots around town. 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It's Bernie Dean. 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
14: Hi there. Here's Damien Carbon. We're waiting this morning to hear more from Victorian Police as they investigate sexual assault allegations involving several Sydney Swans players. Police called to the Pullman Hotel in East Melbourne yesterday morning, several players speaking with detectives. Investigators now also reviewing CCTV from the hotel. It's expected 4 players will be stood down in the coming days. Early voting now in full swing in the Secret Harbour by-election.

0: Izzy is a strong supporter of WA's current GST share, despite the Grants Commission report saying it should be watered down.
1: Well, the Prime Minister has made his position very clear, given me that reassurance personally. He made his very strong comments on Friday, and he will continue to support our position.
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0: Fremantle's Alex Pearce is expected to play against Carlton this Saturday, despite Fremantle already sewing up top spot. The skipper says he doesn't need to be managed, but Murphy Reid remains in doubt after a nasty knock to the groin. While West Coast host Hawthorn on Sunday, coach Andrew McWalter says he wants a better defensive effort. And Josh Fraser will be Carlton's next coach. The club to confirm the appointment this morning after his impressive stint as interim coach.
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0: Partly cloudy in Perth today with a maximum of 19 degrees. Chance of a shower tomorrow with highs of 20. Right now it's 8. 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
16: 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Mitchell Freeway southbound still looking pretty good heading into the city. Quinana northbound under speed at the mergers of Mortimer, Thomas and Actel Roads. And a few cars on

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2: I have never done a prank call.
3: You'd say, is Mr. Wall there? And they'd say, no. And you'd say, are there any walls there? Oh, and they'd say, no. Funny. And you'd say, what's holding up your house there?
2: If I was to do a prank call.
3: Just have a go.
2: Ring, ring.
3: Hello.
2: Is Mr. Wall there?
3: Yep. Mr. Wall speaking.
2: It's a prank call, sorry.
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9: 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Rightio, Mitchell Ferry southbound, a few extra cars here and there, some of the merge points, but still travelling really well into the city. Kwinana northbound, under speed and a little bit busy, anywhere from Mortimer right the way through to Akatel Road. And a few cars this morning, Rohoa northbound, Nicholson Road in Langford. It's Travel Tuesday at Flight Centre, save up to 75% on a 7-night Phuket stay from $218 per person.

0: Several Sydney players questioned yesterday by Victoria Police following an alleged incident at the Pullman Hotel following Sunday's win over Essendon. The players yesterday drove back to Sydney to avoid media attention at airports. Voting continues in the Secret Harbour by-election today. Long lines at pre-poll stations yesterday, with an exit poll in today's West showing early support for One Nation. The by-election was triggered by the retirement of Paul Papalia. Polls close next Saturday night at 6 p.m. Overseas, Donald Trump has threatened to bomb Oman, telling Fox News that will happen if the country gets in the way, as talks to resolve the US-Iran war continue.
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0: Josh Fraser will be Carlton's next coach, with an official announcement expected this morning from the club. It's a 3-year deal. And calls growing today for change in the Aussie test side ahead of the second test against Bangladesh next weekend in Queensland. Coach Andrew McDonald concedes the side may look different for that match.
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0: Partly cloudy in Perth today with a maximum of 19 degrees. Chance of a shower tomorrow with highs of 20. Right now it's 8. 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
3: Good morning, Carla.
4: Good morning. How are we?
3: We're just peachy. What are you looking forward to in your life at the moment, Carla?
4: I'm going to Canada on Sunday for 6 weeks to see my daughter that I haven't seen for like 2.5 years.
3: That's going to be the best.
0: Canada.
4: Oh, I can't wait.
3: Canada. I love Canada.
4: Canada.
3: I love it. It's such a beautiful place. The people are gorgeous. It's lovely.
4: It's the best place. And the Rocky Mountains, just gorgeous.
3: Yeah, magic.
0: Amazing. All right, Carla.

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4: 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It's a breakdown on Kwinana Ferry northbound just up to South Terrace in that left emergency bay. No issues or delays. Tow is on site. Mitchell southbound on the build already, anywhere between Whitfords and Reed Highway merges, and also Scarborough Beach Road. Kwinana northbound busy, Mortimer through to Rowley Road. 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
1: much too,
0: thing.
1: Like you think, you know, because she had relinquished full custody of her child as well to her ex, which is just huge.
2: Well, you know, that was her acknowledging the struggles that she was going through.
1: Yeah, she had dealing with addiction and
2: postpartum.
1: Yeah.
2: But, you know, she copped a lot of flack for that.
1: People going,
2: you know, putting up your child and whatnot, what are you doing? And she actually addressed those things as well and came out very strong and said, as if I would not be in my child's life. Like, this is me giving up my child to her partner.
1: Yeah, to make sure the child is safe and living her best life as well.
2: Exactly right. And I think that sort of unfairness of social and public commentary kind of followed her for the last 10 to 15 years before she actually came out and very publicly basically started talking about, you know, all of the things that were going on.
1: Yeah, no, they're terribly sad. Yeah, very young woman.
2: Her dad, Skip, released a statement. He called her an incredible light and a force of nature who brought immeasurable love and joy to all who knew her and to the millions who watched her on screen and now asking for privacy as the family grieves. So, yeah, it's unfortunate, very sad. Would have been, as I mentioned, 37 this Friday.
1: And no cause of death. They haven't spoken about it, but I know, like, there was certainly cardiology, heart problems with her brother, and they're now looking into that, investigating it further.
2: They are, yeah, found unresponsive and in cardiac arrest. Autopsy's been completed. No signs of trauma were found. So, yeah, unfortunate circumstances, but certainly a shock to see one of our childhood sweethearts from the Double O's, you know, pass, unfortunately.
1: Well, get out your pom-poms, Pete. You can save the cheerleaders today.
2: Well, she was also in Bring It On 3, speaking of cheerleaders. We've got a little bit of audio of that as well.
3: Brittany cheers. What was that?
4: 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Everybody does spirit fingers.
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2: She was great. Valet Hayden Panettiere.
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10: 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A breakdown on Kwinana Ferry northbound for Mill Point Road. Left emergency lane is blocked. Towies are on site. No delays on the approach. From Mitchell Freeway southbound underspeed Burns Beach Road, then on off from Whitfords through to around Reed Highway now. Kwinana northbound busy Mortimer through to Rolly Road. For children, fighting cancer is one thing. 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
10: Hi there, it's Damien Carbon. Sydney coach Dean Cox has spoken this morning and says he's extremely disappointed. Several players have been interviewed by Victorian police over an alleged sexual assault incident that took place in a Melbourne hotel. The coach asked about sanctions.
11: We're working our way through everything with the AFL and the relevant parties, and we'll update when we get more information.
12: Have you spoken to the players at all yet about it?
11: We'll speak as the day unfolds.
10: A push to get laptops and tablets out of the hands of Perth primary school students is rapidly gathering pace, with WA parents adding their names to a nationwide petition calling for their removal from classrooms. And Labor's gambling reforms are shaping up for a smoother run through federal parliament after talks with the coalition. Treasurer Jim Chalmers telling the ABC a national ad opt-out register and tougher action on betting inducements are substantial changes.
13: This will be cost recovered from the gambling industry itself, so that Australians aren't asked to pay for it.
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10: Freo's Alex Pearce is expected to play against Carlton this Saturday at Marvel, despite Fremantle already sewing up top spot. The skipper is not keen on being managed, but Murphy Reid remains in doubt after a nasty knock to the groin. While West Coast host Hawthorn on Sunday in their final game of the year, coach Andrew McWalter keen to see a better defensive effort. And Josh Fraser will be named Carlton's next coach, the club to confirm the appointment this morning after his impressive stint as interim.
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10: Partly cloudy in Perth today with a maximum of 19 degrees. Chance of a shower tomorrow with highs of 20. Right now it's 8. We're giving you a chance to win a massive $1 million with Mix 94.5's Million Dollar Voice. 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

0: so bad. So tomorrow from 6, but get your text messages through with your suggestions. 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
0: And I must admit, that was good fun. We're going to bring that back for you in just a few minutes. 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
0: Hello, it's Mix 94.5's Pete and Kimber. And if you grew up in Perth, you probably went to school camp at Point Perrin and listened to hits like this. I come from a
1: and your first concert was at the Perth Entertainment Centre. Mine was E17.
0: Oh, classic.
1: I wore a black skivvy and cross-coloured jeans that I borrowed from a friend. I actually went with my best friend and we had the best time.
0: Of course you did. I mean, we loved growing up in Perth. Since you've been gone, I can't breathe
1: for the third time. Mix 94.5 is Perth
0: 2. 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
5: 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A breakdown on Kwinana Ferry northbound for Millpoint Road. Left emergency lane is blocked. Towies are on site. No delays on the approach. From Mitchell Freeway southbound, underspeed Burns Beach Road, then on off from Whitfords through to around Reed Highway now. Kwinana northbound busy, Mortimer through to Rolly Road. For children, fighting cancer is one thing. 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
3: 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A breakdown, Kwinana northbound exit to Canning Highway in the Como area. Left emergency lane is blocked by incident response. Traffic is pretty slow on the approach. Please drive with caution. Motors are out of the vehicles. It's busy anyway in the northbound run. Mortimer to Rowley, Berrigan Drive and South Street to Mount Henry. 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

0: clear of the area. A register that will allow Aussies to opt out of online gambling ads is part of a tentative deal between Labor and the Coalition in Canberra to pass the federal government's gambling reforms. And early voting now in full swing in the Secret Harbour by-election. It was a busy first day at polling booths yesterday.
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0: Fremantle head to Melbourne later in the week with their skipper Alex Pearce on board the plane. The captain says he doesn't need to be rested against Carlton on Saturday. That's despite getting a knock to the knee. Well, the Eagles host the Hawks on Sunday afternoon in their final game of the year. And Carlton is set to officially name Josh Fraser as their new senior coach this morning. It's understood he's been given the job on a 3-year deal. He's led the Blues to 10 wins since taking over from Michael Voss.
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0: Partly cloudy in Perth today with a maximum of 19 degrees. Chance of a shower tomorrow with highs of 20. Right now it's 8. 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
11: Everyone needs a holiday. Where are you going, Ivy?
12: Oh, hopefully to the Kimberleys on a cruise.
11: Oh, nice.
7: Ooh, the Kimberleys.
12: I seen it, me and my kids.
11: Oh, nice.
12: We have to go from Perth to the Kimberleys. It stops at Exmouth and Broome.
11: Wow. Well, know, Pete knows all about it, right? He's just got back from there.
13: Ivy, it was stunning. Exmouth, what a beautiful place to be.
12: Oh, man. I've been myself, but I would love to take my kids.
11: I don't want to talk about it too much because I was sick and couldn't go on the trip. And so I have quite severe jealousy about the whole thing.
13: It's a sore point here, Ivy. It's a sore point of the show. Hey, let's get into this, mate. 30 seconds, 10 questions pass. If you don't know an answer, we'll come back around to it. Your time will start after Kimber asks you the first question. And your letter today is O for Oscar. O for Oscar. Good luck.
11: Okay, Ivy, you ready to go?
12: Let's start.
11: And make sure no one in that background helps you out. If they shout out answers, you'll lose the money.
12: Sure.
11: Okay. Question number one, name a girl's name.
13: Ivy, that's you. That's you.
12: No, you're not on. I'm good.
13: Excuse me? What?
11: Ivy. Ivy, are you with
13: Ivy.
11: Us?
13: Are you with us?
12: Yes.
11: What's your star sign, Ivy?
12: Hello?
11: Ivy, what's your star sign?
13: Ivy.
12: Libra.
13: Okay.
11: Okay, so did you know that the game...

0: transcript just says, you idiot, leave the court.
1: I quite liked the wording too, because they said the court rejected him saying it was a gift and a kidney is not a divisible asset. And so I thought this morning I would like to do a really fun phoner on 131060. I would love to hear your stories of what you would like to get back from your ex. Thank you, Ben Folds, song.
0: All right.
1: So 131060, if your ex has something of yours that you would like to have back, just give us a call. We'll have a chat about it and we'll give them a bit of a shout out and tell them to give it back.
0: Okay, fantastic. Get on the phones and get us on the text as well. We have a text line here. And big or small, like it doesn't matter, right? Like if you've given someone a kidney, I mean, if you are kidney level story on this, fantastic.
1: I mean, I'll even accept if someone's taken your favourite hat, or you're trying to get back a dog.
0: Oh, that's,
1: I don't know. This could run very deep.
0: I know people in that situation. That's a horrible situation.
1: Oh, awful.
0: Yeah. Okay.
1: So,
0: all right.
1: What do you want back from your ex? 131060.
0: We'll come back, take your calls after this.
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5: 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A breakdown, Cornetta northbound exit to Canning Highway, still there in the left emergency lane. It's closed off by incident response. A little slow on the approach, slow anyway. Cornetta northbound, so please be patient. Mitchell southbound, it's Burns Beach, then Whitfords to Reed. 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

0: Backstreet Boys, it's 7:18. It's the Pete and Kimber Show. Good morning. We are not too far away from getting you to call to tell us where in the MSWA Mega Home Lottery house we are. 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
1: I wish I'd prepared a piece of music, potentially Meatloaf's I Will Do Anything for Love, but I won't do that. I'm not going to give my kidney back. This doctor gave his wife a kidney after she'd had two failed transplants, and then 4 years later they got divorced and he demanded to have the kidney back, or she had to pay $1.5 million in damages.
0: An extraordinary story. He got laughed out of the court.
1: Oh, yeah, the
0: right?
1: court like threw his... him out and said, you can't divide an organ. That's stupid. It was a gift. Sit down. But we thought it's a great opportunity to go, what do you want back from your ex?
0: All right, Annette, what have you got for us?
2: Give me my time back.
0: Your time?
2: All of his promises. Give me my time back.
0: Yeah.
1: Doesn't it suck? Sometimes you just think, what have I been doing? I need, like...
0: How much time? Were we talking days, weeks, or years?
2: 2 years.
0: Yeah.
2: We met and married within 10 weeks. It was a bit of a whirlwind.
0: Hang on.
2: But it's one of empty promises, guys.
0: Empty. Yeah. 10 weeks. Annette.
2: 10 weeks.
0: Did he propose to you?
2: He did, and I believed that he said I had a white heart, which means pure of heart.
0: Oh, right.
2: He told my mum and dad and everything. No, it's full of empty promises. Nothing eventuated.
1: Yeah. Annette, the thing is, love bombs are very believable at the time.
0: They are, yeah.
1: They really seem like love.
0: Yeah.
1: They're packaged the same way.
0: Wow, okay. Leslie, hi.
3: Hi, how you going?
1: We're great. Leslie, what do you want back from your ex?
3: Oh, I'm sort of on the same line as Annette, but I want my youth.
1: How much of your youth, Leslie?
3: Oh, I gave 18 years of that one.
1: Oh, that's a lot.
0: 18 years, Leslie.
3: Yeah.
1: You know, sometimes, though, you've got to kind of just go, that's one chapter of my life, on to the next chapter.
0: Yeah.
1: You've still got more chapters to go. I think if you go through life feeling too bitter about it, then you end up, like, it just becomes worse, doesn't it? It can take
0: your life over.
1: I don't want to give them any more time.
0: There's certainly some things that I'd like back from when I was 18, like my knees. That'd be good. But the age thing, far out. Stacey, what about you?
1: What do you want back from your ex?
4: Oh, my God, give me back my sanity.
0: Okay, so there's actually no, like, physical sort of things coming from anyone.
1: No,
0: like,
1: but
0: right
1: this
0: now.
1: Is great. People aren't materialistic, Pete.
0: Yeah.
1: They just want a sense of well-being and healthy minds and real love.
0: Yeah.
1: Stacey, how long have you been out of the relationship?
4: About 5 years.
0: Right. Oh, geez, still after all this time, Stacey.
4: I've got a kid from him, so...
0: There's that ever connection.
1: There's
0: there,
1: nothing
0: there?
1: Better than that, is there,
0: oh,
1: right?
0: Mate.
1: The constant connection. If you're young and you haven't gone through any of this and you're listening to these women, think very carefully about who you have children with. It goes on for life.
0: All right. 131060 is our number. If you know where we've been hiding in the MSWA Mega Home Lottery house, by going to our socials and clicking on the stories, we've got $500 cash for you. Call now.
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8: 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A breakdown Kwinana northbound exit to Canning Highway still there in the left emergency lane. It's closed off by incident response. A little slow on the approach, slow anyway. Kwinana northbound, so please be patient. Mitchell southbound, it's Burns Beach, then Whitfords to Reed. 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
13: Hi there, it's Damien Carbon. Sydney Swans coach Dean Cox has spoken this morning on the sexual assault rocking the AFL. An investigation underway involving several Sydney Swans players.
14: Yeah, obviously extremely disappointed.
13: Yeah.
14: With what's happened and understand the questions and we'll update as we gather more information.
13: Yeah, those players have been questioned by Victoria Police following an alleged incident at the Pullman Hotel in Melbourne early yesterday morning. Emergency crews remain at the scene of an incident unfolding in Osborne Park. Crews called to the scene near Sundercombe Street around 5:30 a.m. It's understood to involve a woman, but police are remaining tight-lipped. Voting continues today in the Secret Harbour by-election. Long lines at pre-poll stations yesterday with an exit poll in today's West Australian showing strong early support for One Nation. The by-election

0: was triggered by the retirement of Paul Papalia. 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
0: Josh Fraser will be Carlton's next coach, with an announcement coming from the club in the coming hours. It's expected to be a three-year deal. And calls are growing today for a change in the Australian Test team for the second test against Bangladesh next weekend in Queensland. Coach Andrew McDonald concedes the side may look different.
2: We're not emotional around change in terms of if we lose a game, then we need change. It's the ability to think through, okay, what does it look like? How do we maximise our playing group and how do we get the best out of them?
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0: Partly cloudy in Perth today with a maximum of 19 degrees. Chance of a shower tomorrow with highs of 20. Right now it's 9. 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
7: 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And around WA, the Hit Network socials. Yeah. And you click our stories. 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
8: That's right. Because don't worry, regions. We've got you too.
7: Yes, and you're a part of this.
8: And you can get yourself a ticket in the drawer as well, so you can win yourself the house.
7: All right. Vanessa, good morning. Welcome to the show.
9: Good morning.
8: Vanessa, have you got yourself your ticket yet? 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
9: Definitely do. And if I'm lucky this morning, I'm definitely going to buy a couple of tickets in that.
8: Well, it's, yeah, it'd be a good idea. Can you tell us what room Pete and I were hiding in?
9: You were in suite 3.
7: Suite 3.
8: Are you sure suite? It's a suite? Are you sure it's a suite 3?
9: En suite 3?
7: Oh, that'll do it. There you go. Yes, here we go.
8: En suite 3. That's how many en suites there are.
7: Vanessa, you gave me the shock of my life there for a moment. I thought I was going to have to shovel you. I don't want to do that. It's still early. The shovel doesn't like being woken up this early.
8: Yeah, but
9: true,
8: well
9: and
8: done.
9: I haven't had my coffee yet.
7: Yeah, true.
8: We knew we'd get you there, Vanessa, but it's okay. You've won $500 cash, so you can go and get those tickets.
9: Thank you very, very much. I really appreciate that.
7: Yeah, our pleasure, mate. Good on you. And make sure you are checking out what you need to check out as well. Keep an eye across our socials because in the next few minutes we're going to pop up another set of stories that's going to tell you where we're going to be hiding tomorrow.
8: And you want the $500 cash and also the opportunity to go and get yourself a ticket in this incredible draw, because it's not just the house you could win, it's tech and prizes of like galore, isn't it?
7: There's heaps of stuff going on.
8: Entertainment vouchers, all sorts of stuff.
7: 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A secret society walking among us in plain sight. 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

0: Yeah.
1: Well, I was listening to a podcast. It's called Everybody Has a Secret podcast, and I have found a new secret society. These people have been hiding amongst us in plain sight. Have a listen.
2: Did you know that the redheads have a wave? They wave at each other in a specific way. There's like a redhead wave.
3: Redheads have a wave.
2: So get this. One of my housemates, Alice, she's a redhead. We were on the couch the other night and she was just like to me, blah, blah, blah, this, that, the other, telling a story. And she was just like, and I was walking past this person and he had red hair. And so, you know, I did the redhead wave and I was like, whoa, whoa, whoa, whoa, whoa, whoa, whoa, whoa, whoa.
3: Okay, secret society.
2: You did the what? You did the redhead wave.
4: The redhead wave.
5: Does anyone know what the redhead wave looks like?
1: No. Well, I asked.
5: It's not just an acknowledging nod. She didn't say that. No. She said it's a redhead wave.
1: Well, I asked a raging ginger in the office yesterday.
5: Yes.
1: And she said, that's not a thing. But that's a lie. But she's part of the society.
5: Oh, or you've just made her feel very excluded.
4: She's the only one.
1: Oh, breaking news. Sorry.
4: Hey, look, we have a text line here. You're a redhead listening to this right now and you've heard that and you've gone, oh, my God, they're outing us.
5: Do you do the redhead wave? I just want to know what kind of wave it is.
4: Yeah.
1: Rang us. Shoot us a text.
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4: 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Truck breakdown, Mitchell northbound before Hodges Drive, no delays, it's in the left emergency lane, but just be mindful it's there. Mitchell southbound, slow Whitfords to Reed Highway, then Erindale Road. Quinana northbound, it's Thomas Road on off through to Rowley Road, and then Farrington right the way through to Mount Henry Bridge, then Canny Highway. Census night was Tuesday, the 11th of August. There's still time to complete. 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

0: 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Truck breakdown Mitchell northbound before Hodges Drive. It's not causing any delays, but it is in the left emergency lane, so just be mindful it's there. Mitchell southbound, slow Whiffens Ave to Reed, then Hutton on off through to Vincent. Cunnamulla northbound, busy Thomas to Rowley. Berrigan Drive, then Farrington Road to Canning Highway. Playful Perth is here only till the end of August. 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